I taste you. Dancing next to speakers, I feel.

0: watch.
1: I'm watching.

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I'm watching you. In the shadows I see you. Dancing around I feel you. In the club I smell you. On the floor I taste you. Dancing next to speakers

0: Blue. Yes, that was Lucia. I want to apologize for our listeners in Mexico that technical difficulties with the stream. We got it up and running for you there at the end. Try and keep it going. We got the Deacon, aka Christopher Stephan, coming in, setting up right now. Hey, Scott, why don't you slide over here and grab a microphone and chat it up with it for a second. Yeah, and especially after last week, I don't know if you guys had some issues as well, getting everything sorted out. So, what's going on there, Scott? I'm doing just fine. So, I know you've been quite busy lately.
1: Not really.
0: Not really? No. For you, those of you who don't know, Scott goes by Detroit Edison, a longtime friend here in the Metro Detroit area. Phenomenal DJ, great producer. I know he's got some stuff that's in the works. We're going to have you out in a couple weeks here.
1: Yeah, looking forward to it.
0: Yeah, August 8th, we'll have you on the show. Get you to do your thing.
1: Thank you, sir.
0: Yeah, maybe do a little barbecue action at the house. You know, we'll figure it out. Yeah, he might be back at Urban Bean, but then who knows? Big shouts out to Gregory. Hopefully he's getting that car fixed. Seems like everyone's having car trouble today.
1: It's the heat, Bob.
0: Yeah, the heat's getting to people. It's definitely been quite hectic around here for this summer with the intense heat that we've been experiencing for, well, pretty much past 2 months. Right before festival, I know we got a lot of hot heat. And they're talking about, like, this week we're supposed to have some crazy, we're in the ring of fire, they called it. It's like the outlying edge of this giant heat wave. That, what's that? Yeah, it was saying this. Yeah, I guess it is Friday and Saturday now. Yeah, they're talking about 100 degrees. And I know I don't have AC in my house, so it's going to be quite brutal. I'm going to go find refuge at a friend's house or in my parents' basement, something like that. So, I know you got me. You're playing the Drop Fest, right? Coming up here?
1: Yeah, August 6th.
0: August 6th. That's in Flint, correct?
1: Yes, that's correct.
0: Now, are they just doing... is it 1 day or 2 days?
1: Anybody?
0: Anybody know is Drop Fest?
1: Drop Fest, how many days it is? 1 day?
0: I think it's just one day. And that's... I know I've yet to make it out. It's always one of those things I...
1: Shows how up I am on my information.
0: Yeah. Hey, it's all right. We won't hold you to it. I know it's, third or fourth year of Flint Drop Fest.
1: I believe so.
0: Shout out to John Salem for, you know, organizing that and putting that on. Yes. Love John.
1: Steve Leroy, Deep Cover.
0: Yes, Deep Cover. Yeah, I'm excited. He's coming back in town for Sean Mint's wedding.
1: Yeah, Steve's the man.
0: And then he's also going to be playing the Drop Fest, which, I mean, I haven't seen him. I mean, he's been bouncing over the country and... You know, he's always writing music. That's one thing. That guy is methodical when it comes to always, you know, writing something, putting something together. Now we got some, Alosha is going to have his next release here on Detroit Deep Sessions label within the next month or two. I have to wish Gregory was here right now because he knows the schedule for the releases. So you can keep an eye out for that on Beatport, Juno, iTunes, all the big distributors of music. How you guys doing over there? Having some difficulties? Getting it. I know, what else we got coming up here? I know there's a possibility somebody might be making an appearance at the Charivari coming up here in a week or two.
1: Who's doing that?
0: Well, I know our homie Yarsh is playing, and he was talking, he wanted me and Brian to join him on his set. Yeah, so I don't know if, it's been quite hectic. He had a family thing, you know, just the past week or whatever, so it's just been quite hectic around here with all stuff that's been going on.
1: I'm just jumping in here real quick. I'd like to say thank you to all those who were listening down in Mexico City. At least for what you got to hear.
0: Yeah.
1: No worries.
0: Yeah. It's all recorded, so
1: we'll
0: stitch it back together and post, and we'll get it up on the server.
1: Sounds good. All right, and I noticed that you put a photograph of me eating a coney. There were a lot of comments about that.
0: Yeah, yeah, that was okay. It was probably Brent. Brent's really good about that.
2: It's good though.
0: Yeah.
2: Take him to Lafayette.
0: Lafayette, it's Lafayette, Coney Island.
2: Going to Lafayette.
0: Yeah, the green building.
2: Yeah. We're Lafayette people in this building. Yeah. Yeah,
0: for you, those of you that don't know,
2: that's
0: Coney
2: a staple in this town.
0: Is a certain kind of hot dog, but it's smothered in chili with onions and mustard on it.
2: Lafayette,
0: Coney Island is a 100-year-plus staple, and the Metro Detroit is actually a gigantic rivalry between two businesses right next door to each other, American Coney Island and Lafayette Coney Island. And everyone pretty much defends their favorite quite closely here in the Metro Detroit area. I mean, it's even been featured on one of those television shows on Food Network in the past. So, I mean, if you ever make it up for, say, movement or whatever, just get yourself over to Michigan and Lafayette and get yourself a Lafayette Coney. You'll
2: Did you just get paid for that spot?
0: No, hopefully I get some free Coney next time.
2: I'm checking the mail.
0: Yeah, yeah. Yeah, Alexis over there's like, oh man, they're so good. And it is. It's probably not the healthiest thing for you. It's definitely not. But it is definitely tasty.
2: You only live once, Bob.
0: Yeah, you only live once, and you got to experience a Coney dog once in your life. So, yeah, I know we're also without our brother-in-arms tonight, Mr. Brian Borsa. Shouts out to him. I know he's here with us in spirit. So, how long you guys need over there? Oh, about half an hour?
2: Want us to type up a transcript.
0: We can keep going. You got anything else in the works over there that you can talk about right now?
2: No, it's all under wraps.
0: All right. We'll keeping an eye out for updates and hopefully in the near future. I know Greg's got a lot of stuff in the works for the rest of the summer. I think the next Beats on the Grill is going to be... It's 2 weeks, and it should be at the Urban Bean Company. That should be the last Sunday of the month.
2: That's
0: always
2: gonna have on the 8th.
0: The 8th is going to be. We'll probably broadcast from my house.
2: Okay.
0: Over. Oh yeah. Give out my exact address over the radio. No. I know next week we're bringing out. Very good vinyl digger is B Hill. He's coming out to grace the take a step back from his busy summer of traveling abroad throughout the U.S. and outlying areas. He's gonna bring out some tasty funky vinyl for us. Can't wait. Cannot wait for that. That's gonna be a lot of fun. It looks like I'm getting the eyes over there. Is
2: lights just changed colors?
0: Yeah, the lights change color red. I think we're ready to go here. You ready, Chris? All right. This is Binaural Frequencies on Burst Radio. You're listening to The Deacon.

0: Very nice. Very nice set.
1: Very nice. Very, very smooth. And sexy. I'm hoping Greg was tuned in because his deepness himself would very great, very much approve of that set. Yeah, I was digging some jams. I heard a couple in there that I've played or still do play from time to time. Sounded very nice. The Deacon, everybody, aka Chris Steffen. So yeah, next week I want to take a second and thank Alexei. I guess first guest him from Mexico that he brought us out even snacks, brought us some sushi from the west side of the Detroit area, and the. Some type of dried squid, which was damn good. And then these bean cakes. Oh, man. And Edison's over here. It blew his mind. You should see him. He took one bite. He's like, oh, yeah, that's the ticket. But thank you for coming out and playing. Chris, thanks for coming out and playing the show.
2: Of course, hey, man. Thank you.
1: We'd love to have you anytime. And then we're going to have next week we have B. Hill. That's the 25th. And then the following week will be the reschedule of Admin. We'll work the bugs out, bring Mr. Drazen out one more time, get it done right this time. And then the following week we have the one and only Detroit Edison. Gonna rock the decks. So it's gonna be a fun few weeks coming up for you folks. This has been another episode of Binaural Frequencies, Monday nights, 7 to 10 Eastern Standard Time, right here on burstradio.net. Thanks for listening.
0: Thanks for tuning in, everyone.

0: 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I want to thank you all for tuning into Planet Funk on BursaRadio.net. We are here for the Pine Groove Festival Showcase, minus the Pine Groove Festival people. So this is a festival that happens in Port Huron. It's free. Everyone should go. But I'm guessing maybe they are stuck in traffic coming from Port Huron, is my best guess.
1: I don't know. I just got stuck in some hellacious traffic coming from Detroit out to the suburbs and then back. So I'm going to guess you're right. But Woodward, aren't you playing Pine Grooves?
2: I'm doing the after party.
1: Okay.
0: As
2: am I. I'll probably end up doing the festival next year.
0: Okay. But luckily, our good friend Moppy just kind of
1: saved the day, and I yelled at him as soon as I walked in.
0: Yeah, he strolled in, and he's like, "What's going on?" I'm like, "Oh, just waiting around for the guests to show up." And he's like, "Well, I have records in the car because you just went shopping."
3: Yeah,
0: yeah. Where'd you go?
4: Good chance to test them out. I went to Underground Resistance, the Merge, I guess is what they call it, but it's kind of Underground Resistance headquarters. The techno museum's over there as well.
1: It's i.e. Woodward's house.
2: Used to be.
1: You don't live there anymore?
2: Man, I've been gone from there since January.
1: Really? I didn't know that.
2: Yeah. I got my own place over by Belle Isle, man.
0: Yeah, Woodward's got the spot for Charivari.
4: Mm, yeah, I heard about that.
0: He just has to cross the bridge.
4: Mm-hmm.
0: No, you're not.
2: Okay. No, we hear you fine.
1: Yeah.
0: Probably your headphones.
1: It might be, because I sound like I can't hear myself at all.
0: I don't know.
2: You good.
4: So, yeah, got some records from there, down to play them. I actually was there to show some of my friends from Mexico City around, giving them kind of a tour. We went to Motown Museum, Lincoln Art.
2: Hola.
4: We went to Dabble's Museum. I got to take them to a couple other places. They're only here for 2 days. But they're doing like a live set with me.
0: They're not
4: going to
0: be here for the big shebang, huh?
4: No, they're not. They're actually going to Chicago Friday and back to Mexico City, I think, after that. But okay.
0: Well, what is the thing you guys are doing?
4: I do a night at Temple Bar every third Thursday. I call it the Science of Sound and just feature, you know, all styles of music. Tomorrow's going to be more like boogie, disco, a little bit of house music. They kind of have this sound that is very unique. Maybe I could pull up the website eventually, but they're called Shiro Schwartz. And
0: maybe we can throw the link up on the Burst Radio Facebook.
4: That'd be sick. Yeah, just for people to check it out, because it's a really cool, like, interesting new sound. I wouldn't call it any certain style. It's just like electronic music, and they play synthesizers and do live keys, and are going to have some backing tracks, so it'll be like a live performance.
0: Nice.
4: Yeah, and it's got a really good vibe. I really, like, when I heard it, my friend Tim Zawada put out the record, or is putting out the record, it's not out yet, but when I first heard it, I was like, man, this is awesome, and he is bringing them to Chicago, so he's like, they could come to Detroit, you know, if you have some for them, and it just happened to line up.
0: Well,
4: so they're here. That's why I was at Submerge. I got some records, and now I'm here now. So.
0: Well, speaking of records, you have your own label, correct?
4: Yeah. Just, I think since the last time I finally was able to release that record, it came in the mail, blah, blah, blah, you know. But Animal Rights Records, ARR, Moppy Science of Sound is out now. It should be at Threads. You know, I left some at People's and Hello. I don't know if they still have some copies. It's also available online and on Bandcamp. Put it out just for myself, you know, trying to get some music out there. And, yeah, I'm looking forward to more releases in the future.
0: Right on.
4: Yes, sir.
0: Sweet. Well, you want to go ahead and jump up there and we can try to fill a little bit of time here, and we'll wait for our guests before we start talking about Pine Groove Festival.
4: Sure thing. Yeah, big ups to Pine Groove Festival, and I know that's going to be a sick one. Maybe they could have me play next year. No.
0: Well, hopefully they'll be here while you're still here, and
2: y'all can discuss that.
0: Right?
1: Yeah, for some reason, I was under the impression that they had joined with another festival. I know that there's the Charivari backpack thing, but I thought
0: Pine Groove. You got it wrong again.
1: What?
0: Techtroit backpack.
1: Techtroit backpack, damn it.
0: Yep.
1: But wasn't there two other festivals that merged? It was one of the ones out that way.
0: I don't think it's merged,
2: but more support for each other.
0: Yeah. You're thinking Pine Groove and Flint Drop Fest.
1: Okay, so I'm not nuts. Okay.
0: Yeah.
2: Well, I don't know.
1: I mean, you can debate that all day.
2: Yeah, we can debate that all day. And all night.
0: No, but what is happening?
1: But can we debate that in the early morning?
0: A quick little info on that. We'll get into it more once they get here. But Pine Groove is going to have their own stage at Flint Drop Fest this year. So that should be pretty cool.
1: That's what I was thinking of.
0: Uh-huh.
1: Mm-hmm.
0: Well, wait for this guy. Do you have anything going on at Grasshopper?
1: I have Anthony Atella and Ryan Hemsworth. Ryan's Hemsworth is on Friday, and I really, really suggest that you go to this show. This kid has created like a huge buzz. You will probably never have the chance to see him in such a small setting again. So it's a pretty big show. We're pretty excited. I guess he's really good. So, and then Anthony Atella and Incorrect Music will be there on Saturday.
0: Right on. Cool. Well, are you?
1: Wait.
0: What's up?
1: Public service announcement. Back to the 80s with Desi and Fotis is this Thursday.
0: Oh, yeah,
1: so
0: back.
1: If you missed it last month and you were pissed off about missing it last month, it's tomorrow night.
0: Sweet.
1: Come up, get all down, dance some 80s.
0: I'm down for that.
1: I am too.
0: All right, well, you are tuned into Planet Funk on burstradio.net. This is DJ Moppy.

your heart.

ようですね。

0: So yeah, that was Moppy.
1: Yeah.
2: Yeah. Guest slotting it.
0: Right. Big shouts out to Moppy for filling in last minute for us there. But finally, we got both of our guests.
1: Yeah, thanks, Moppy.
0: Right.
1: Sorry we were late. Sounded good. Love that electro-funk track. I think that was sweet. Nice.
0: Yeah, he literally just came from a record store, so.
1: Awesome.
0: He was prepared. anyways, what's up next, man? Got Biblical Proportion representing Pine Groove itself.
1: For sure.
0: What's going on, sir?
1: Not much, man. We were running a little late, but glad to be here now.
0: Yeah, because Biblical Proportion is a two-man crew, but one of these guys is a little too scared to get on the mic. Oh, man. I think
1: he's a gentleman. He doesn't want to move a purse.
0: Oh, okay.
1: You know.
0: I think we encouraged him. So now that we got the whole crew here, what's going on?
3: Yo, what up?
4: I'm here.
2: sure enough.
0: Right. Well, before we get into Biblical Proportion, why don't we talk for a minute what this whole show is about right here. We're doing a Pine Groove Showcase.
1: Hell yeah.
0: So what is Pine Groove Festival?
1: Well, it's this is going to be our fourth year doing it. We started 4 years ago, kind of me and Saul and our buddy Gil and some other people kind of just wanted to do a free event that that definitely like kind of brought what we grew up with in electronic music, like down in the city and outside of Detroit, kind of up to Port Huron for a bunch of different people, like genres or age groups of people, and just offer something that wasn't really offered up there. So we started off doing it. The first year was a good success. We had Eddie Folks come out and play, which everybody loved hearing him play, and did a party at the an after party at the Roach, which was a big success. Second year, we had Mike Dearborn come out, kicked ass. Another great year, good turnout. Last year, we had the legendary Paul Johnson come out. He threw down a great set. After parties always were fun. Everything's always free, and we just try to have a good time. So.
0: Hell yeah, yeah. I've been every year except for the first year.
1: Yeah.
0: So, and I've been. I'll be back this year too.
1: Nice.
0: I love it.
1: Hell yeah, after party. Got two of the after parties sitting here.
0: Oh yeah,
1: which
0: that's
1: is
0: right.
1: Awesome.
0: Yeah, me, Woodward, Assault. Who else is on that?
1: Merchandise. It's Spanish Fly. I don't know if you remember. Our boy Merch.
0: He used to
1: do the Karmalogical parties back in the day.
2: Oh yeah. So you want to be a raver back in 2000.
1: Did he do that one?
2: That was Karmalogical. No, that was Karmalogical.
1: Was it?
4: Kingpins.
2: I got the flyer up on my wall.
1: Huh. So. Okay. Right on. Yeah, he also did like Kingpins and Pimps
2: right.
1: When Ron Jeremy came out.
2: Ah yeah.
1: Yeah. But yeah, he'll be opening. It's same lineup outside as we had last year, because last year's after party just was ridiculous.
0: It was fun.
1: It was pretty crazy. It was fun.
2: So it was fun.
1: I figured I'd just go straight up same lineup as we did last year, and hopefully we can have a repeat of the Insanity.
0: Sweet.
1: Not yeah. Vinsanity, Insanity.
2: Yeah, trust me. Merkage will be around all night for the after party.
1: Oh, yeah.
4: So we got Woodward, Scudder, Merch, Adam Caruso.
0: Now I see. Are those times three?
4: No.
0: Okay. I thought we were going late.
1: No. Just
2: that would be
1: two.
2: A first,
0: right?
1: Yeah.
0: I was getting excited there.
1: You know, that's kind of been my like my white whale of Pine Groove is doing an after party every year. You know, unfortunately, like at Port Huron just doesn't offer that extra late night.
0: Yeah.
1: Life that, you know, we have to come down here for, so, but we try.
0: Now, just so people know, where does this event take place?
1: Port Huron, Michigan, at Pine Grove Park, which is pretty much right on the end of downtown Port Huron. So if you head to downtown Port Huron and just go to where it ends, it's right in viewing distance of the Blue Water Bridge. So if you, like, take 94 till it ends and then take a right, Pine Groove's right there, or Pine Grove is right there on your left. So it's pretty easy to get to.
0: Well, Pine Grove, any other day of the week, but Pine Grove, June 4th.
1: Correct. It's great because, like, up there, I when I'm talking to, like, this, like, city officials or, you know, just anybody, like, about the event, everybody always slips up and, like, oh, you're doing it at Pine Grove Park, right? Or, you know, so it's great.
0: You've
1: that
0: embedded
1: I,
0: it.
1: Yeah, yeah, I've embedded it a little bit into the culture of Port Huron.
0: Right on. Now, you guys actually, Port Huron has a record store now too.
1: Yeah, yeah, just yeah. opened up. You know, the guys have been, they're a sponsor this year, Pine Grove, and they've always been a big
4: loud,
1: help for us.
4: Loud Records.
1: Yes, loud
2: shout
1: Records.
2: Out, yeah. Shout we out to Corey.
4: Yep, Corey and Dave Witt.
1: Yep. Yeah, we're
0: is that place going to be open during Pine Grove Festival?
1: Oh yeah, definitely. Sweet. And they're going to be running DJs and stuff. And I'm trying to get like Assault and T Mullen to stop by and maybe do signings or something for a little while. They just had Jim Brewer there, like last week, I think it was. Yeah. He played at the McMoran, which is across the street. And he came in for a signing. I got him to sign my bag of Funyuns.
0: Nice.
1: Yeah. But it was pretty cool. So, yeah, it's a cool little shop. You know, it's been a long time since we had a record store in Port Huron. So I'm loving it and spending a little bit too much money there. But, you know, it's you for
4: support local.
1: Right? Yeah, yeah. It's for a good cause.
2: Yeah, we got to remember that came from the record booth that was at Pine Grove.
1: Yeah, oh yeah.
4: Oh yeah, Dave been there the last 2 years.
1: Yeah.
4: Yeah.
1: Oh, I've been buying records from Dave since he was like in his house. He just had like one of his rooms set up with a whole bunch of records and I'd call and be like, "Hey dude, can I swing by and pick?" And I'd go and pick and spend a little bit too much money and, you know, but I'd get some awesome deals. And then now he's in a store and stuff and that makes it even awesomer because now he just has a huge inventory that's constantly flooding in. So I can, you know, feed my addiction.
0: Now, one thing I've always liked about your guys' festival, I know Backpack used to do this as well, which I always appreciated them doing, was I'm not sure if you guys are doing it this year or not, but at least in the past, you guys have had a young talent stage.
1: We're not doing the actual young artist stage this year.
0: Okay.
1: I didn't quite get enough people to play the slots last year.
0: Okay.
1: You know, the young artists that we were hoping. You know, the first 2 years we had a nice selection of artists, and last year I just didn't really have it, and I felt like it was a little forced. We're still gonna have like some kids activities, so you know we want to still make the daytime family friendly, you know, because like all of us old folks that want to go, you know, have friends or have kids ourselves and don't want to have to find a sitter to come out and enjoy. So we'll have some kids activities like we've had in the past, but the actual young artist stage we're not doing this year, just due to lack of interest, unfortunately.
0: So all you young kids in Port Huron, start saying you want to play at Pine Grove Festival.
1: Yeah.
2: See, yeah, Poho, get it together.
1: The biggest issue is everybody that played the first couple years are now like out playing big gigs and
0: oh man, you started it.
1: Yeah, for sure. So I'm happy for him. I'm like one of the guys has been playing out in Vegas and stuff. So
0: oh wow,
1: yeah, you know, and I like we kind of gave him his first like big shows. So you know, we're pretty happy about that.
0: Sweet. One last thing. Well, actually, I kind of want to get into you guys now.
1: Whoa.
0: Well, oh, shit.
1: Phrasing, buddy. Right.
2: Nice.
0: Oh, man.
4: This got weird.
0: Where's my porn music when I need it? No, but...
2: Porn star Pete in the house.
0: Yep. Anyways, you guys, Biblical Proportion, you guys have put out a record... What was it, last year or 2 years ago?
1: Yeah, last year, right around this time, we had our first record release.
0: And you guys are working on another one too, right?
1: Yeah, we're waiting for it.
0: Okay.
1: Done working on it, just waiting on it.
0: Okay.
1: We're hoping to have it by Pine Grove, but we'll see. Hopefully at least white labels, so
0: okay.
1: We can hook some people up and
0: maybe
1: hear it.
0: is your first record at Loud? Can people pick it up there during the festival?
1: Okay. Definitely at Loud. It's at Threads and it's at
2: Submerge.
1: Submerge.
0: Sweet.
1: Thank you, Jeff.
0: Now, if people don't have those fancy turntable machines, is it available digital anywhere?
4: You know, we've thought about it. It isn't at this time.
0: Okay.
4: We might release the one that we released last summer. We might work out a way to get it digital so you can download it. But
1: kicked around the idea of a CD or maybe a thumb drive or, you know, doing a free download with purchase of record or something. Okay. But
0: do you guys have a SoundCloud that people can check stuff out on?
1: Oh yeah. And yeah, SoundCloud, YouTube. Okay. Facebook, all the
0: is
1: the standards.
0: Biblical proportion.
1: Yep, biblical proportion. Yep.
0: Right on.
1: So I'm kind of curious. I saw that SoundCloud isn't letting DJ mixes, or might not let DJ mixes.
0: Oh yeah.
1: I'm wondering if we'll have to argue with them, like, you know,
0: it's not a DJ mix, really. Right.
1: I mean, we got to argue with people at bars all the time. So
4: well, they already took down one of our tracks.
1: Oh really?
4: Yeah.
1: I didn't know
4: copyright,
1: that.
4: And it was not even at all. But they run their algorithm. Came up with something.
0: It sounds like a Britney Spears song.
4: We get that all the time.
1: Constantly.
4: I'm like, no.
1: Constantly.
4: It's Rihanna.
1: Rihanna.
4: Whatever it is.
2: Oh, damn, some Iggy Azalea and shit.
4: There you go.
0: Right?
4: Yeah.
0: Well, is there anything else you want to throw out there before you guys jump up there?
1: Come to Pine Groove.
0: Yeah, do it. It's free. No excuses.
1: Yeah, exactly. June 4th. In Port Huron, Michigan.
2: And what time?
1: It starts 11 noonish, somewhere around there. I think our first act starts at 11. So 11 to 11. It's going to be one louder.
0: And then
1: until the after
0: 2
1: a.m. party.
0: Yep,
1: until
0: 2
1: a.m. Which is all free. Plus, it starts off, really, technically, it's going to start off Friday night because we have a pre-party at the Roach as well.
0: Oh, nice.
1: With Terrence Parker. Mirka, is that?
2: Mirishka.
0: Oh, Mirchka.
1: One more time?
0: Mirchka. You guys both got it wrong.
4: I'm not even trying.
2: I said it how Terrence said it.
0: He said Mirachka or something.
2: No, he said Mirachka.
0: Mirachka.
1: Yeah. Okay.
0: I'm going to tell her that's her new name from now on.
1: I'm excited to see her. I heard awesome, awesome things. So
0: yeah, no, she does live vocals and it's really nice.
1: Yeah. So she's opening up for him and then she's performing with him as well.
0: Okay.
1: So that should be really cool. And we got like Vinsanity's playing that night and Jody Manila and
4: Molina,
1: excuse me. And
0: we're butchering everyone's names tonight.
1: I'm horrible. And is it Kale and
4: Robo House.
1: Yeah.
4: They're going under the moniker of Robo House.
1: Yeah, I'm excited about these guys. They said they're all live PA, kind of like us. So.
0: Oh, yeah. They used to play on the Monday show every once in a while when they did Grasshopper Underground.
1: Awesome.
0: Yeah,
1: awesome.
0: They're a good act. So,
1: yeah, that's Friday night at the Roach Bar, starting doors at like, I don't know, 7 or 8, music at 9. And then that's just to kick off Pine Groove on June 4th.
0: So, sweet.
1: Let's play some music.
0: I'm down for that.
2: Yeah.
0: You guys want to jump up there?
1: Hell yeah.
0: While they jump up there, one thing I wanted to mention is we're selling t-shirts for a First Radio like fundraiser dealio. They're pretty cool. They're techno t-shirts because techno's cool. I don't know. I'm trying to pull something up that if you're in the chat, you can see it. But I'm really slow at this, and I don't know.
2: Yeah, working on the desktop isn't the same as the laptop.
0: Yeah, my laptop died, and this sucks working on this. One thing. Oh, yeah, there it is. Looks really crappy because it's it's totally got the white background, but... If you can see it, that's our t-shirts, and you should go buy them. You can buy it at the... there's a link right on the Burst Radio Facebook page. And I should put one on the burstradio.net page as well, because that needs to happen. What else is going on? This Friday. I'm actually going to be in Ohio this Friday because I'm driving a friend and helping him move. But on my way back, I think I'm going to stop in Toledo, Ohio, because 902 Hype is going to be playing at Wesley's for Old School Fridays.
2: Ah, along with Todd Perrin.
0: Yep, Mr. Sandman. So that should be a good time. If anyone listening hasn't been to Wesley's in Toledo, Ohio, it's not very far. It's like, what, an hour drive?
2: About an hour.
0: Yeah. MILF City.
2: Yeah.
0: I don't know. There's a lot of...
2: Yeah, downtown Toledo.
0: Apparently all the MILFs hang out at Wesley's.
2: You mean they're still around? They still call people MILFs?
0: I don't know.
2: I mean, I don't know. Well...
0: You guys good over there? Yeah? Okay. All right. Well, let's go ahead and do this then. You are tuned into Planet Funk on BurstRadio.net. This is Biblical Proportion.

Just Kidding. As they reboot their stuff. We got Eaton here. What's going on, Eaton? Oh, wait. I hear something now. Yeah. So, this is Biblical Portion. Peace out.

0: So yeah, that was biblical proportion.
1: Yes. Thank you, gentlemen.
0: And
1: return with a vengeance.
0: Yeah. Are you guys are throwing down at Pine Groove? Are you this year? Yes.
2: Well, it's, you know, we're
0: get a little closer.
1: Talking into the microphone.
3: How's that?
0: Hey.
1: Much better. Hey.
2: Same goes as every year. You know, we're the if we are on schedule, then yes, we're playing. If we're not on schedule, then we nix our set so everybody else can play, you know. So
0: okay,
2: we've done out of 3 years, we've played once. Saul?
4: Yeah.
2: Once.
0: Yeah.
4: Yeah, it was on a different stage.
2: Yeah, yeah. So you know, we're just we're there, ready to play.
1: I don't know, but every time I see you guys, you blow my mind. Like every time.
2: Thanks.
1: Like whenever I see you guys playing anywhere, like I'll go there. I don't care what I'm doing. I will drop what I'm doing and go.
2: Awesome. Appreciate that.
1: Yeah, I saw you at the works not too long ago.
2: Yeah, oh yeah, that was a really fun show. We had a lot of, like, if you noticed, we got a bunch of new gear, so, like, that was our first show with the new gear, and we had, like...
0: Yeah, I see a TR-8 in there.
2: Oh yeah, that thing's fun.
0: I still miss...
2: a new circuit.
0: I miss the Nintendo DS that you guys used to run.
2: Yeah, I mean, we can still rock it. We just, you know, there's a lot going on already.
1: But it's always so good.
0: Uh-huh.
2: Thank you.
0: I think he's going through tracks. Maybe I was going to say we need to get Mr. Caruso over here to a mic, but we'll let him sort his stuff out. Well, he's getting set up.
5: We can at least say that business has picked up in here.
0: Oh, yeah. We got some more people hanging out.
5: Right.
0: Shout out to the Linders in the house.
2: Right on.
1: We got a whole Linder family in the house.
0: Mr. DeToon.
2: Got more Pine Groovers, too.
0: Yeah.
2: Tom's on the lineup. Blair's on the after-party lineup.
0: Oh, right on.
2: Yep, so they keep rolling in.
0: What time does Blair play? Hopefully not when I play.
2: I actually think he is. I can tell you. Throw me my phone right there, will you, Blair?
0: Aw. We have to play at the same time?
1: I don't know, but if that's the case, I'm going to be running back and forth between sets.
0: I'm going to put a really long record on and run in and catch your set, and then before that ends, I'll run back out, and then you put a really long record on your set and come out and dance outside.
1: Or I can just run back and forth and take video for you guys and exchange it.
2: I haven't seen you play a record longer than like that in months.
1: Because
2: in for trouble.
0: I'll throw some trance on, one of those 12-minute long records.
2: Yeah,
0: trance with booty.
2: Unfortunately, I do have you guys scheduled at the same time.
0: Man.
2: So, it's a battle.
0: It's a battle.
1: No.
0: It is a battle. One thing I wanted to mention. Friday before movement, we're going to try something new on Burst Radio. We're going to do Burst Radio's first dual broadcast. You can tune in here to hear Sydney Blue play before her Blue Party at Blue. Or you can tune in to our second stream and hear the In My House 365 T. Carlita's show.
2: Is that the international one I saw?
0: That one's on Wednesday. We're also going to do a dual broadcast then, too. So I guess the first one will be on Wednesday. And then we're also going to be broadcasting Marie Stoggart's thing. So the cool thing is they're both going to be on Burst Radio, so you can just keep clicking back and forth between the two and listen to both of them. Or maybe you can, if you have like a computer and a phone or a computer and an iPod or iPad or whatever, you could put on two pairs of headphones and have one on the left ear and one on the right ear.
2: That'd be awesome.
0: Yeah.
1: That makes my head hurt just thinking about it.
2: That kind of reminded me, Saul and I got booked for Bliss Fest this summer, and it's up in Petoskey.
1: I was going to say,
0: the Silent Disco?
2: Silent Disco. I've never done one.
0: Have
2: you guys ever done one?
0: No, but I like how they're doing it.
2: Yeah.
0: I like how they're doing it. They have three channels, and the DJs are like competing for listeners, and the headphones will actually light up the color of what DJ they're tuned into. So if you're the red DJ and you see a sea of green, you know you're doing something wrong. You better step your game up.
1: That's amazing, actually.
2: That's pretty cool.
0: Do you want to jump on a mic real quick? We can at least plug some of your SoundClouds and MixClouds and where you're playing and all that stuff. You're off SoundCloud? Yeah.
1: Everybody is getting
2: off. I'm going to relinquish and let Adam.
0: Yeah.
1: everybody's getting off SoundCloud because they're just getting too out of hand with taking all their stuff down and all their copyright laws and all the other business.
0: Yeah, this is true.
3: Started messing with me about well over a year ago. I stopped using them. I've just been with Mixcloud.
1: Yeah, everybody's jumping on board with Mixcloud.
0: So, for those who don't know, you are Adam Caruso.
3: Hello, everybody.
0: Are you you playing at Pine Groove this year?
3: I think they said after party.
0: The after party?
3: After
0: okay.
3: Party.
0: All right. So, hopefully at least I can catch your set, because I know I can't catch Blair's. Jerk. I'm just kidding. But for anyone that likes what they hear tonight, where can they check you out on Mixcloud?
3: Adam Caruso.
0: Okay. And that's just Caruso, correct?
3: Correct.
0: Okay. No, is there like a hyphen or anything? Is this Adam Caruso one word?
3: Yeah.
0: Okay. All right. Cool.
1: Pretty straightforward.
0: Right.
3: Pretty much.
0: Are you playing anywhere other than the Pine Groove after party coming up that people can check you out at?
3: Yeah, I had a few dates and I haven't really written them down and put them in a mental block where I can say yes here and there. But I'll post it on Facebook. When
1: you can post it to the Burst Radio page.
3: Yeah, that, I can do that too.
0: Sweet.
1: So if people like what they hear, they can go check you out live.
3: Moses actually seemed to know a lot more about the more dates.
0: Yeah. Oh, you were playing Blitz at Blitz Fest as well?
1: The Silent Disco.
0: Oh, Drop Fest. Oh, so you'll be at Flint Drop Fest. Okay, cool. On the Pine Groove stage?
6: Yeah.
0: Yeah, we mentioned that earlier. Yeah. So that'll be cool. That one is August. I'm trying to remember. 7th?
1: 7th?
0: Yeah, something 6th? Like that.
1: 7th? We're not really sure.
5: Maybe.
0: We'll look into it.
1: Woodward, do you know?
5: Not right offhand. I think it might be the 6th, though.
0: Yeah, I know we're doing a showcase here on Burst Radio, too, for Drop Fest. So. Oh, man. He's looking it up. And I want to apologize to everyone that's tuning in live. For some reason, our stream keeps like dumping off like for like a split second every once in a while. But if you are aggravated with the dump-offs and want to hear the full episode, just go to download.burstradio.net in a few days, and it'll be up there. And you can download it with all the stupid drop-offs, because the whole thing's getting recorded.
1: Also, shouts out to Benny.
0: Oh, yeah, shouts out to Benny.
1: We love you, Benny.
0: And 432 hertz.
1: What up, 432?
0: Yep. Drop Fest is a 6?
1: 6.
0: Okay.
1: Woodward was right.
0: Woodward was right.
5: Hey, well, what do you expect?
0: Do you have anything else you want to throw out there before you jump up there and make some noise for us?
3: Not much. I've been working on YouTube. I'm going to start a YouTube page, get that going, you know, and that's just kind of in the works. So it should be within the next week or so. I'll start posting videos. And
0: is the videos of...
3: I just setting up a camera right in front of my decks and just going at it.
0: Okay, so your mixes?
3: Right.
0: Okay, right on. Sweet. Yeah, when you get that up and running, let us know and we'll post the link up.
3: All right, cool. Sounds great.
0: All right,
3: I'll get to it.
0: Cool. Well, he gets set up then.
5: Yeah, Terry.
0: What?
5: Come on.
0: Oh, yeah. We got to throw this thing out there again.
1: Jump in.
0: Ain't no party like a Detroit party.
1: So you guys, because
0: a Detroit
1: lineup party
0: don't stop.
6: Doesn't stop.
1: This lineup, though.
0: Yeah.
5: Yeah, it's a sick lineup.
1: It is.
6: Yeah, no, I, yeah, Speedy J, Octave One, John
1: Octave. Closer.
6: Yeah.
1: Closer.
6: There we go.
1: Hi, there we go.
6: Yeah, Speedy J, Octave One, John Aquaviva, Doc Martin, Kay Han, Terrence Dixon, Tim Baker, Asher Perkins, Detroit Techno Militia.
0: Hey.
6: Yeah.
5: Who's that?
6: Come on. Big Joe Hicks, DJ Assault, Army of Techno, my partner. Myself, John Noble from San Diego. We're bringing a kind of a hype man MC Spacer. Chris Rocks, you guys know him. He's played here for you guys a couple of times.
1: Yeah, we know Chris.
6: Yeah, he comes out to San Diego with us every so often. And,
1: yeah, Chris is fun.
6: Yeah, and our friend from Italy, Attention.
1: All right.
0: Nice.
6: So, and it's going to be over at Burt's Warehouse on Sunday.
1: The one in Eastern Market or the one on Broadway? Because there's two. The warehouse.
6: Oh, is there two of them?
1: Yeah.
6: No, Eastern Market.
1: Eastern Market. Okay.
6: Yep. $5 of every ticket. We're donating back to charity. We're donating to the Flint water crisis, Detroit public schools, and Burt's has a homeless charity that we're donating to.
1: Yeah. So you're actually donating to three charities.
6: Three different charities.
1: Yep. Which is amazing.
6: Yeah. So we're extremely excited. So
1: yeah.

0: So yeah, that was Adam Caruso.
1: Well, that was fierce.
0: That was very fierce. I like that end track. What was that? Profit by A-Press. Okay. All right. Right on. I like it. I like it very much. So yeah, Pine Groove.
2: Pine Groove.
0: Everyone should go to it because it's awesome.
2: Hell yeah.
0: Do you want to give out the info on that one more time? We got Friday,
2: sure.
0: The pre-party.
2: Friday, the pre-party starts.
0: With Terrence Parker.
2: Terrence Parker.
0: We got one of his tracks playing in the background right now.
2: Don't want to butcher her name again. Someone
0: else. Mirchka.
2: Mirchka. Yeah, so I'm really excited about them. We just booked Terry James to play that night, too.
0: Hey.
1: Who?
2: So he was actually the last slot that was open. Got him booked, so
0: nice.
2: Pretty geeked about that.
0: Very nice.
2: But yeah, then so we got a bunch of people: Jody, Molina, coming out that night too, and Vinsanity. And then the next day, June 4th, at Pine Grove Park is Pine Groove. That starts around 11 a.m. goes to 11 p.m. We got all kinds of big hitters. Tom Linder, we got Dark Cube, Thomas Barnett, Shadow Complex. Have you heard of these guys?
0: No, I haven't.
1: No.
2: This is Tony Horton's new group with Ray Seven and Tommy Cool.
1: Oh, Black Tony. Oh.
2: Black Tony, yep.
1: Black Tony, I mean, yeah.
2: Yep. So they're this is going to be their first show ever.
1: Wait a minute, who's it again?
2: It's Black Tony. Race.
1: No, their name.
2: Oh, Shadow Complex.
1: Shadow Complex.
2: Yep. So yeah, really geeked to see those guys.
1: Yeah, I'll talk to Tony about that.
2: Yeah, you should.
1: Yeah, I should.
2: we got Terry Mullen headlining. A whole bunch of other people. I can't even think of everybody off the top of my head. But then we have the after party. Immediately after Pine Groove, which we got Adam Caruso playing, Mr. Jeff Woodward, Brett Scudder, DJ Assault, and a couple other guys too. So
0: should I bring 45s or booty?
1: Now wait a minute. Now you know what Assault's going to do.
2: Yeah.
0: But yeah, but I don't know if I want to like start off and then have him carry it, or if I just want to like do my own thing and.
1: Well, that depends on what time slot he's playing.
2: Well,
1: between him and
2: it's going to be
1: Assault.
2: You, and then
0: well,
2: Jeff,
0: yeah, and then Woodward.
2: And then
0: so
2: Assault.
0: I mean,
2: so feel it out.
0: Going booty to garage, back to booty. I don't know.
2: Yeah, I mean,
0: maybe I'll bring 45s and a couple booty records,
1: now,
0: and if
1: now,
0: I get there,
1: now wait a minute, wait a
0: if
1: minute,
0: I get
1: wait
0: there,
1: minute, wait, hold on, because remember last year at the pre-party.
2: After party.
1: I'm sorry. My bad. Let's see. I think I played. Did Assault play before me?
2: No.
1: Did I play
0: no,
1: before
0: Assault
1: him?
0: Played last.
2: It went Justin, and then Brent, and then you, and then.
1: Last year,
2: yep.
1: And then Assault.
2: Yep. Assault okay. Ended the night.
1: Right. Okay. So, yeah. Garage booty. Yeah. Man, do your thing, man.
2: Yeah. Whatever.
0: Let's see what happens.
2: As long as you play 45s at loud.
0: Okay.
2: That's what I want to see.
1: Oh, yeah. He's going to play 45s.
2: Yeah.
0: Well, you know what I might do? Up. I might do booty because June 5th, I'm going to do a little birthday thing, I guess.
2: Okay.
0: My friend does a roller rink.
2: Nice.
0: Out in, I'm trying to figure.
1: Clinton Township?
0: Yeah. Somewhere around there, yeah.
1: Off of Gratiot.
0: Yeah. The new rink. And it's sweet because it's BYOB.
2: Oh, that's awesome.
0: Because BYOB on wheels is such a good idea. So come get drunk, and I'm going to bring, like, I don't know, probably close to, like, maybe not all, because I have around, like, 500 or so, but maybe like, 200 to 300 45s and just try to blow through all of them.
2: Sweet.
0: While people are roller skating drunk.
2: That'll be awesome.
1: So what, that's about a tune every, what, minute and a half?
0: Something like that, yeah.
2: Yep.
0: It'll be fun.
1: Nice.
2: Yeah, definitely.
0: So June 5th, yeah.
2: Awesome. So yeah, Pine Groove will be that weekend, then go see Brent on the 5th.
0: Yeah.
2: He's got a busy month, Tech Troit this month, or that month too.
1: Yeah.
2: No. We're busy, Saul and I. We're super busy.
1: Yeah, Poho, get ready.
2: Yeah.
1: And besides, you know what else is going to happen down in Poho?
2: Oh, the, a little bit of raw?
1: Yeah.
2: Oh, yeah. Got to get
1: so
2: the
1: I
2: raw.
1: Start a new movement. Black dinners matter.
2: Why's it got to be fried chicken, though?
1: Hey, it doesn't have to be. It can be the white fish.
2: Right. Have you, Brett, have you had chicken yet in the raw?
0: Yeah. Okay. We when did we go? We
1: last year.
0: Was it during Pine Groove?
1: Yeah.
0: Okay. All right.
1: Remember, that's the one where this went with us, and I said that I can't take black people anywhere. And basically the whole dining room cracked up.
0: Yeah. That happened.
2: That's why we ate outside last time.
1: Yeah, that's true.
2: I didn't want to take you guys inside and embarrass me.
1: Hey, man. Wait the fucking minute, man. Embarrass you? The Don? Are you fucking serious? Man, you got me sadly mistaken for someone else who don't give a fuck. But I let you slide because, you know, your shit's coming up. So
2: I appreciate it.
1: I don't want to lose my slot, you know. So I know I got to play my position.
2: Right.
1: Shut up, Brent.
2: You'll never lose your spot, Josh.
1: Shut up, Brent. I hear your mind already thinking.
0: No,
1: shut up.
0: I was just going to say something else about June. I know I've been mentioning it before, but starting next month, Kenneth Thomas is going to be joining the Burst Radio family. They don't have a name for their show, but it's basically going to take over what Obsessions was. So if you tuned into Obsessions and you liked it, you can catch them every Thursday on Burst Radio. Don't worry, the grid's still going to be there. It's just going to air after the grid, and then there will be one Thursday where they do a live show where you can actually come out, and I think that's going to be the third Thursday of the month. So
1: June?
2: Nice.
0: Yep, starting June 2nd, my birthday.
2: Can I plug a couple shows?
1: Oh, yeah.
0: Oh, of course.
2: Sweet. We got a bunch of stuff coming up. Movement weekend, we're playing the 29th. Not to stomp on Terry's date, but gotta try to get a couple people to come watch us. So 29th at Nick's Gaslight, playing with Paul Johnson. DJ Disc will be there. A couple guys from Oregon, Captain Kirk. And then this weekend is the Midwest Acid Test. We're playing at that. It's going to be a lot of fun Friday and Saturday. It's a Beatniks Gallery show. Tech Troy after party. Is there a name for that one?
0: Or Benny, Benny says the Don, by the way.
1: Benny what?
0: Benny says the Don.
2: No,
1: yeah, what up, Benny?
2: So, well, we're doing a movement after party. Don't know it, but check out our site for that. And hopefully we'll be on Tech Troy. Roach, if you're listening, let me know. It'd be really cool. Scan 7. It's going to be awesome. And then a bunch of other stuff. We're doing the Flint Drop Fest. We're doing a Pine Groove stage there. So that's going to be a lot of fun. Might be doing that with the Tech Troy guys too. So it'll be Pine Groove, Tech Troy stage at Flint Drop Fest. And Charivari BP will be playing that again this year. So a bunch of stuff this year for BP this summer.
0: Sweet.
2: Come out and see us, please.
0: Last
2: time we played Charivari, we played for our one buddy, and it was like, I think, 20 geese, Canadian geese.
0: That's awesome.
2: Yeah.
0: If they're still doing it the same year, I want to get some people that will go out on those rental kayaks with me so we can paddle from like the red stage to the main stage and back and forth.
2: I didn't go last year. That was the first year they did it there.
0: Okay.
2: But I'm sure they're doing it there this year.
0: Okay.
2: Belle Isle's pretty sweet now, so I'm excited to go and check it out.
1: Oh, yeah, since the state took it over, of course. Yeah, it ain't the way it used to be.
2: But Tech Troy, the spot for Tech Troy this year looks awesome. I was talking to Roach today and like seeing the like any pictures of the stage with the train station behind it and stuff are gonna look really awesome. Yeah, they're doing a Tech Troy at Roosevelt Park. Yeah, so it's gonna be sweet. Are you guys doing Tech Troy?
0: Yeah. Awesome. I'm not playing, but I'll be there.
2: Yeah,
1: I'm doing the Revenge of Vinyl.
2: Okay,
1: so I'll be there probably later, maybe later that afternoon. I'm not sure.
2: Awesome. I'll be there that day for sure.
1: Depends on whether I decide to do dialysis either Friday so I can have Saturday all to myself, or go in on Saturday and then, you know, rest up a little bit and then come down. So I haven't decided yet how I'm going to do it, but I'm going to be there anyway.
2: I'm sure I'll see you.
0: One thing I wanted to plug real quick. Next week on Planet Funk, we're not going to be here at Urban Bean, so you can't come here and watch us. But we will be broadcasting out of Motor City Wine for Maurice Staggat's book release, 3131 Love.
2: That's next week?
0: Yeah, it is. Yeah.
1: Next Wednesday.
2: Next Wednesday.
0: Yeah,
2: awesome.
0: Then movement. Before that, you can catch her at MoCad for the actual book release, where you can pick up your copy, you can get it autographed, all that good stuff. It's just, unfortunately, they're not having DJs there. We were going to broadcast from there, but that is from 6 to 8 p.m., and then 8 until maybe 11, midnight-ish or so, is the after party. And then
2: can you get the book and get it signed at the after party too, or do you have to go to MoCad?
0: Well, yes, you can get it signed at that as well. And then after that, we're all heading to Menjo's for Tina's party.
2: Okay. In your house?
1: Yeah.
0: Yes.
2: Okay.
0: And that one is also going to be broadcast on Burst Radio, and we're going to do a dual broadcast where you can we'll set up the homepage with like a link for each stream, and you can click on either one. And if you want to listen to both of them, like I said, you can have an iPad and a laptop and plug two sets of headphones in, or just switch back and forth between them, whatever you want. That one is next week. June 1st is going to be myself and, I hope I'm pronouncing this correctly, Andrew Walk. He's coming from out of state because he's going to be in town during movement, and possibly Georgia Color as well, because we share a birthday and it's the day after. So last time we had cake and stuff here, so if you're hungry for cake.
2: I still say we need to make June Techno Month in Michigan.
0: Yeah, I'm down for that.
2: Yeah, unofficial.
0: I'm down for that.
2: Sweet.
0: It's a good month for it.
2: Have you heard of this Make Music Day?
0: No.
2: I just was told about it. There's a 700 country or 700 cities around the world do like a free music event. Detroit's on the list.
0: Really?
2: Yeah. I was trying to get the guy who does it to come out tonight to talk to us, but no go. No go. I'm hoping I can talk to him soon. But
0: okay.
2: Just curious if you guys heard of it.
0: No, I haven't, but that sounds kind of cool.
2: Yeah, definitely.
0: The week after will be Sierra, hopefully. Because I don't know how many times have we tried to book her.
1: You don't want to go there.
0: Yeah.
1: You don't want to go there.
0: So hopefully
1: Let's
0: Sierra.
1: Keep our fingers crossed.
0: And Jimmy Deontay in the mix. June 15th, speaking of TechTroit, you're wearing a TechTroit shirt.
2: Yeah, got to cross-promote.
0: Yeah.
2: Know?
0: We're going to do the TechTroit edition. I don't have a lineup for that yet. I'm waiting for Roach or Disc or Desi to give me that. June 22nd, just booked Critchlow and Grant Jackson. Grant Jackson's the guy that runs the roller rink thing. So
2: sweet.
0: Got to hook him up with a gig as well. July 6th is going to be the BlissFest edition. We talked about BlissFest earlier.
2: Oh, cool.
0: You're
2: doing one of them shows? Awesome.
0: And
2: those guys are really cool.
0: Yeah, they are. One of the guys was actually tuned in from...
2: Oh, nice.
0: That's running the Silent Disco stage.
2: Awesome. I played a show for him last summer. I went to... They have this like awesome barn out on the Tamarack Trail. And I went and played a bunch of electro for him. It was a lot of fun.
0: Nice.
2: Yeah. It's a cool area. Petoskey.
0: The week after that is going to be So Vague and To Be Announced. And then, keeping with the summer festival editions, July 27th is going to be the Flint Drop Fest Showcase. August 3rd will be the Charivari Detroit Showcase. And August 17th will be the Tech Lido Showcase. And then we got one in September as well, Robotic Peacock Showcase. They do...
1: Wait. Just has got a showcase?
0: Yeah, they have a couple artists that they feature on their website and stuff. And they've actually, if you get a chance, go to our link section on burstradio.net. And there's a link to their website on there because they wrote a pretty awesome article about Burst Radio. So go check it out.
1: Yeah, but they forgot to put my ass up in there.
2: What's Robotic?
0: Oh, so you hate them now?
1: No, I don't hate them. No. Me and Jessica are cool. I'm just, you know, I saw the article. I was just surprised, like, okay, I told her, you know, my involvement in Burst, and I don't see anything. I'm like, all right then.
0: All right,
1: I ain't mad at her.
2: What's Robot Flamingo?
1: No, I think you meant Robotic Peacock.
2: Oh, Robotic Peacock. What is it? A party or a...
0: No. It's just like a publication website. They write articles about stuff happening in Detroit electronic music world.
2: Cool. It's a sweet name.
0: Yeah. They have a pretty cool logo, too.
2: Nice.
0: I need to work on my logo.
2: Yeah.
1: Which one?
0: The Burst Radio one's all right.
1: No, I'm sure you got some others.
0: The Planet Funk one needs some work.
2: Do you got Planet Funk stickers? I got a bunch of Burst Radio ones. You need stickers, man.
0: I don't really want to do stickers specific for Planet Funk. I'd rather promote all of Burst Radio.
2: It's Mighty Admiral. Do one for Mighty Admiral.
1: Porn Star Pete.
0: I'm down for that.
1: Yeah.
0: I wonder what the stickers for Porn Star Pete would look like.
1: I'll give you a hint. Look at any good maybe Funkadelic album, and you look at the artwork. there's a certain part of the anatomy that you might could use. But I'm not going to say which one. I'll leave it up to your imagination.
0: Well, I think it's going to about do it for tonight. I'm tired. I got work to do. Now we're playing to the music. I feel like I need a sound.
2: This thing's got great tone.
0: Yeah, it does. You should record that. And you can use it as part of your live set.
2: Yeah, well, our new record's got some field, a couple of field sounds that we record, field recordings, and use them. Yeah. Yeah, it's fun. Breaks up the monotony of just hitting buttons all the time.
0: I like it.
2: Yeah. Learned that from Rod Modell. He loves doing field recordings. Do you know Rod?
0: No, I don't.
2: No. He's cool. Good stuff. Deep chord.
0: Okay.
2: Yeah. You'd probably dig him.
0: Well, I want to say a big thank you for both you guys, Biblical Proportion, as well as Adam Caruso for coming out and playing tonight.
1: And let's not forget Moppy.
0: Moppy, too, for filling in last minute. Because
2: we're always late.
0: Yeah. I think you were last time, weren't you?
2: Oh, yeah.
0: Yeah.
2: That's like it's our calling card.
0: Yeah. If you missed any of the set or if the cutoffs were just aggravating you, it's been going pretty good. We've been on streaming solid an hour and 45 minutes, so I don't know why I cut out there for a minute. But the whole recording, uninterrupted, will be up soon. Just go to download.burstradio.net or go to burstradio.net and click on media and then the download section. Or if you want it to do all the work for you, just go to iTunes, search for Burst Radio, and subscribe to it. And whenever there's a new one, it'll download it. Or tell you that there's a new one, you can listen to it.
2: That's fancy.
0: That is fancy. All that I devices. Also got to say a big thank you to Urban Bean Co. for hosting us each and every week, as well as Grand Trunk Pub and Burst LLC, as well as Audio Rescue Team for setting up the sound for us in here so I don't have to carry it each week. Pine Groove, go there.
2: June 4th.
0: June 4th. It's free. All day.
2: No excuse.
0: No excuse. And then there's an after party, and
2: that's
0: you can
2: free.
0: Go to Loud Records and buy records. That's not free, but
2: right.
0: You should still buy records.
2: There'll be DJs there. That'll be free.
0: That will be free. And, of course, last but not least, big thank you to our man in command out in California, Mr. Jeff.
1: Of Doom.
0: That's going to do it for tonight. Thank you again for tuning in, everyone. This track right here is by Mikato, or he's changing his name. Mikato is going to be some other kind of sound, I guess. But he was here earlier, and it was good seeing him, so check it out.

0: that's not, we're not going to do it on there. All of that makes the party special, you know.
1: So how about the future? Any events coming up soon?
0: Yeah. We're I'm playing with Honey Sound System and Holographic this Friday.
1: Yeah, I saw that's like a 9 p.m. to 9 a.m.
0: Yeah, it's pretty crazy. Also, like Andrea Guida that played Movement is playing.
1: Yep, I saw Jin Ebony's on the label.
0: Easy Row. Yeah, it's that party is going to be insane. I can't stay all night. I have a after party the next night, secret location. I can't tell anybody about it. So.
2: Yeah, well, we'll grill you. We'll grill you.
0: Of course, I'll tell you about it.
2: No, trust us. We'll grill you a little later when you're off mic.
0: There we go.
1: So, is there any events that you guys are putting on?
0: We're working on a few. Okay. We're working on like doing. We book her at least a few times a month. We want to get her out there. You know.
3: Yeah, I've been taking a little bit of a hiatus.
1: Okay. So do you still have your residency?
3: No. Okay. So you're really. I had my residency closed after. So I was there for like 15 years.
0: That's where we met.
3: Yeah. That's where we met. And so after that, I just sort of took a break, and he's been booking me whenever he can, and. It feels good doing it that way because I have a different approach to the music when I get to spin with him, and it's a little bit more free, a little bit funner.
1: Yeah.
3: that's my word. I'm going to stick it to it.
1: Yeah, because I remember when I met you is because you guys were doing a show here on the station. Maybe you want that a little louder. I just turned the headphones up. That's why it sounds louder. I'm watching the levels. I'm over here grilling Woodward.
2: yeah, keep growing, German. Whatever.
1: But no, because I remember when I met you, it was when Steven and Tyler were doing a show on the station at Briggs.
3: Yeah.
1: That was really fun. That was a rooftop. Oh my gosh. Yeah, D-Swin is a.
0: Yeah, she was a resident of that.
1: Yeah, as a resident. You were a resident. Tyler is a resident.
3: Yeah.
1: And I remember meeting you. I was like, who is this person? Like, I've never seen her play out. I have no idea. And you're like, yeah, I just, you know, I play in this one club and it's all kind of top 40s, but this is what I love to play. And I was like, well, let's get you on the radio show playing more of that.
3: Yeah, I totally appreciate it too. Because it is so much fun. The kind of expression that you can have spinning this kind of music is a lot more invigorating, I'll say.
1: Yeah.
3: Yeah.
1: So I was going to say, if anyone hears your mix and wants to book you, because we need to get you out more, because I was so surprised when I heard you play, and I was just like, man, who is this? Because you're off Facebook now. You don't use Facebook. But if someone wants to book you, what's the best way to get a hold of you?
3: I still have my Messenger.
1: Okay.
3: So you can reach out to me there.
1: And that's just under Lady Intrigue,
3: yep,
1: right?
3: L-A-Y-D-E Intrigue.
1: Okay.
3: I'm also on Instagram, same ID.
1: Okay.
3: So you can reach me there. Or you can hit up Tyler. He knows how to, how to get in touch with me.
0: You can hit me up. I know how to get a hold of her.
3: He's my manager.
0: That is true.
3: He pushes me to get out because, I get a little bit shy about being out sometimes. So
0: it's good sometimes, though. Good for the heart.
3: Yeah.
1: So, I'm curious, do you guys have anywhere online that people can hear mixes from both of you?
0: Do we have any online?
3: Is it SoundCloud still there? Do you remember?
0: I'm pretty sure I have a few mixes, I think, where we had our thing at Briggs.
3: Yeah.
1: I mean, even individual, you know, do you guys have individual SoundClouds or?
3: I do not.
1: No? Okay.
0: I do, but...
3: I think I just haven't used it. Yeah.
1: So you gotta book her. That's the only way you can hear her.
3: Yeah.
1: It's the only way you can hear her. How about you, Tyler? Do you have any online presence, or are you a ghost like Lady Intrigue?
0: No, I kind of have to be out there. I have a SoundCloud. You can just look it up, Tyler Detroit.
1: Okay, and is it spelled like
0: T-Y-L-R?
1: Okay.
0: Yeah, Detroit, yeah.
1: Okay.
0: I'm always updating my mixes on that. But I also have a MixCloud that I post more of the parties that we've had. We've recorded the whole thing.
1: Oh, nice.
0: You know, I'll get a permission from everybody, and then if everybody's like, okay, like, I'll post the whole night up on Mixcloud. So anybody, you can actually go on my Mixcloud, Tyler, same thing, Tyler Detroit, and you can hear probably about a month's worth back of parties that we've done. Yeah.
1: Awesome.
0: Yeah.
1: Well, you guys want to jump up there and get ready to do your thing?
3: Yeah.
1: Okay. Cool. Sweet. Well, I guess while they get set up, I can mention that coming up on the show next week, we are going to have Wax King Showcase. You can catch them. I know they do a Facebook live show on their Wax King's Facebook page, as well as on I can't remember which Thursday it is, if it's third Thursdays or what, but they also do a show with Bam on WHFR. You can catch them there. And yeah, I don't know, are these two ready to go? Do you have any events coming up? Did you want to talk about anything, Steven? Yeah. Yeah. Yeah, we're waiting for them. Do you have any events coming up? Do you want to throw those guys on? We can get some news real quick first. Well, you want to get, man, the thing's falling over. You want to jump over to that one? Oh, okay. There we go.
4: We're doing an after hours on this Saturday night at a very nice private location we've been doing parties at for a while with Ill Fusion, David Klusterman.
1: Nice.
4: Is going to be playing, and Tyler is going to be playing, and Beatloaf, Michael McNamara.
1: Oh, yeah.
4: Going to be playing. Both of those guys have been doing some really good production work and what have you lately, so it's going to be nice to really hear them together on an after hours gig. So that's the big thing coming up for us right now.
1: Is there somewhere people can get that info?
4: The best way to do it is to message me.
1: Okay.
4: And it's really nice if you know somebody. It's a very small venue, so we're kind of limited on access to it. And we like to keep it a nice private party because of that. So if you message me on Facebook or Instagram, we can talk about it.
1: Sweet. Are you guys ready to go over there? What's that? I'll keep talking?
4: Okay. Are you ready?
1: What's that? No.
4: Oh.
1: Okay, you're still
4: setting
1: up?
4: Are you ready to go?
1: Okay.
4: Well, I guess we're not invited to that party yet over there, so...
1: Why don't we talk about your page, because it's awesome, and every time you come on here I want you to talk about it.
4: It was a really exciting last couple of months for the Detroit I Love, because during movement it's nice to be able to share our Detroit with all the people that come in from out of town. And this year, in conjunction with Vince Patricola from Detroit Electronic Quarterly, for actually the third year in a row, we published a little booklet, a pocket booklet of things about Detroit, neighborhood guides, the kind of events that we like to list on the Detroit I Love. And that was really successful, and it was really nice to get it out there and share with everyone that comes in from out of town.
1: Yeah, and these were, this year, they were really well, they were like, they had like a binder.
4: It was like serious booklets.
1: Yeah, and you guys just gave them away for free.
4: Well, with the support of a lot of really great advertisers, too.
1: Yeah.
4: The website itself, the Detroit I Love, we never have ads on. But that project is quite expensive. So it's ad supported by a lot of really great record stores and bars and stuff that we work with. This year was 100 pages.
1: Wow.
4: So we had to change the binding and look at it a little bit differently. You know, it started out as a little 40-page, you know, like little mini fanzine.
1: Yeah,
4: so.
1: Like after-party guide.
4: Yeah,
1: and now it's like anything you want to do in the city guide.
4: So, and that's always a great project.
1: You could come here not even for movement and probably still find like fun stuff outside of electronic music in that guide. Like, I mean...
4: Well, I think that's what Detroit's a lot about, and I think people don't realize it when they come here, is that on a daily basis in the city, you have access to such great music, art, cultural events every night of the week.
1: Yeah, because I love how you guys break it down too. You got, you know, you guys do a list of like music events, and in there, there's even live bands, there's jazz that you can go see, and then you have like a food section where you have all the different food events going on and different restaurants, and then you might have like, you know, another section of like carnival events or whatever.
4: Right.
1: It's all broken down by like the type of activity or food or whatever.
4: Or what you want to do. And,
1: yeah.
4: You know, and that, and I think that puts a spotlight even more on the diversity of Detroit's events. You know, like, we really do have, like, world-class jazz, world-class DJs, world-class art, world-class poetry, you know, theater, like, every night of the week. And I think it really, when you break it down, look at it that way, you're like, wow. You know, what a like, you know, smorgasbord of, you know, stuff to do in this city. And it's all great stuff. Like,
1: oh, yeah.
4: You know, we curate that list, and we don't put anything on there that we wouldn't go to ourselves, you know.
1: So, if anyone wants to check it out, it's just thedetroitilove.com.
4: Yep.
1: You're on social media as well, Instagram, Facebook.
4: Yep.
1: Any other spots that we don't know about?
4: Well, we're on Twitter, but we're not very active there. Okay. Yeah.
1: So, same thing
4: Facebook.
1: Here. It, like, auto-posts from our, like, Facebook posts.
4: You know, we really don't, you know, we're... What we have to express, usually we have need a little bit more space or visual stuff to do it. But on the Facebook page, we do post the list every day. So if you're not into going to the website. And then some new exciting news is we're developing the Detroit Love app. So you won't have to go to the website anymore. It's going to have some fun features where you can filter the kind of events you want and what have you. So, you know, sometime this year that will be released.
1: Can we do an app release party on the show?
4: Let's do it. Let's have some fun, and let's bring some of the people we're writing about and some of the great artists that we're featuring on there.
1: I'm down for that.
4: Yeah. So it's exciting. It's a growing thing. Every year we've doubled viewership, and it's just

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1: Never a place.

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0: Yeah.
1: Yeah,
0: that was super fun.
1: Yeah, that was kind of nice.
0: Not often we just get 3 hours of uninterrupted music. So that was nice. That was a nice change of pace. This song has a harmonica in it. Kind of like that. You don't hear harmonica in techno too often. But they're doing it well. This, of course, is... This has been out for a while, but it's the latest release on Motor City Wine Recordings. It's the one with Malik Alston, Detroit to Bristol, Dance With Me. He's even got his vocals on it. It's really good. Have you heard it yet? You should throw on a pair of those headphones and check this out.
1: Oh, damn it.
0: Oh, you just... Yeah, no, this is hot. But yeah, so it's out definitely online, I think, on their Bandcamp. But the best place to get it, of course, is right in the location itself. Just go to Motor City Wine, and I know they have copies available in the wine shop. So again, it's Detroit to Bristol, Dance With Me. It's on Motor City Wine Recordings. It's their third release, and it features Malik Alston. What else is going on? Oh, yeah, there's a couple things. I'm really excited because tomorrow, because I know we recently re-added Binaural Frequencies to the lineup of 313.fm, so I'm really bad at this. I'm trying to remember which Sunday of the month. Because they used to be every Sunday, and then they're like, well, we're just going to do a monthly for now. So one of the Sundays of the month, you can tune in and hear them.
1: I'm sure it's probably on the 313.fm website. So
0: it is, and they actually they're I don't know, better than me at social media. They actually have a Binaural Frequencies Facebook page. So if you just look for Binaural Frequencies on Facebook, you can see their page as well. It's bad, too, because I played the first one and I couldn't even remember what Sunday it was. along with them, returning to the show, or station, rather, John Joseph is bringing on Pitts TV. It's every third Thursday right here on 313.fm, and they're running 7 p.m. to 10 p.m. as well. So expect a lot of artists that are on the Pitts label to be showcased on there, and I don't know, just a bunch of friends in Detroit. So also happening on Saturday, Orbital Oscillations. I really like the flyer for this. I was bad. I was supposed to design a flyer for this, and I had a cool idea with a black hole, and I didn't get it done in time, and so he had someone else do it, and lo and behold, they used a black hole for theirs too. So but it's gonna be happening right across the river in Windsor, Ontario. It's at Villain's Bistro, which is actually a really cool bar. If anyone has ever been, it's worth checking out, even if you're not there at that time. The owner, all throughout the bar, there's hand-drawn pictures of like all the villains from movies. Like they have Cobra Commander and like the Joker, and like there's hundreds of them, and they're all hand-drawn by the owner, and they're all plastered throughout the bar. But anyways, this is going to be happening on Saturday. It's 9 p.m. till 2:30 a.m. It's only $5 at the door. It's 19 plus because they're Canada, and you only got to be 19 to drink over there. So, hey, if you're 19 here and you want to go drink and you have your passport or your enhanced ID, you can go legally do it across the river and come hang out with us.
1: Yeah, and go smoke weed.
0: Oh yeah, that's right.
1: You just can't bring that shit back across the border, or you're gonna be in a world of hurt.
0: Yeah, then you can't go back, so don't do that. But yeah, me and Benji Hayes are gonna be doing a tag set, and it's gonna be all old electro and ghetto tech and booty, and so it'll be fun times. Anything else going on?
1: You got something going on next Thursday.
0: I do.
1: Intoxicating Trance.
0: Oh, Greg hasn't even said anything about that.
1: It's wow. posted.
0: Oh, shoot.
1: Oh, wait. He put it up and you didn't know?
0: I didn't.
1: Oh, shit. Maybe you better have a talk with your boy then.
0: Yeah. Anyways.
1: Yeah.
0: I don't know. Anything else going on other than that?
1: I mean, I got nothing till the second Tuesday in July, but I'll talk about that next week.
0: Okay. Well, I think that's going to do it then. Thank you, everyone, for tuning in. Big thank you to both of you for coming out and playing. Oh, sorry. There you go. Now you got a mic.
2: Thank you.
0: Thank you for Steven for doing his thing at the Detroit I Love.
3: Once again, thank you as well.
0: Oh, yeah. Shouts out to Dean, too, in the chat. She even made you a sign.
3: And Tune, my sister.
0: Also, huge thank you to Urban Bean Co. for hosting us each and every week, as well as Grand Trunk Club for hosting us as long as they did. And, of course, we can't thank him enough, our man in command out in California, holding all of our servers down so you can download now 10 years worth of archived episodes.
1: Damn.
0: Mr. Jeff.
1: Of Doom.
0: So, yeah, that's going to do it. Thank you again, everyone, for tuning in. Again, this is the newest release off of Motor City Wine Recordings, Motor City Wine number 3, featuring Malik Alston, Detroit to Bristol. Peace out.

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1: Well, well, well.
0: We got our first guest here, and I am really loud. I'm not even monitoring myself. There we go. Anyways, like I said, we got our first guest. We brought a guest along with them.
2: Oh, yeah.
0: Beatloaf and the label boss.
3: What up, though?
0: Oh, that was really loud.
3: Let me just shout into the mic really quick.
0: Anyways, so you got new music out.
2: Coming out soon.
0: Coming out soon, that's right, yeah. Well, we got it. We got it early, but...
4: Got the special edition.
0: Yeah, it was going to be out very soon, but now it's going to be out in a while soon.
4: Yeah.
0: But that's going to be out on the Pits label, which is run by this guy sitting across from me.
4: Had to rock the fashion today.
0: Yeah. Oh yeah. You got shirts now.
4: Yes.
0: Where can I and where can someone else get one of those lovely shirts?
1: Oh yeah.
4: Well,
1: nice.
4: Right now we're real DIY guys. Just gotta message me or my girlfriend. No, just joking. But, yeah, we are gonna put them up on our Bandcamp, but they're $15. You know, if you feel like grabbing one, they're pretty stylish. Pretty nice. The ladies and the men will both like them.
0: Awesome. So, speaking of music releases, what are we listening to right now, sir?
2: So, right now we're listening to my latest EP. It's the Vijack EP, coming out on November 5th on Pits. And this particular tune is, this is actually the A-side track one. It's called Gate Dancer. Yeah, and it's out on November 5th.
0: Nice.
4: That will, yeah, be on all the services, you know. You like Spotify, you like Apple Music, you want them downloaded, uploaded, wherever you want them.
0: What about illegal Russian MP3 websites?
2: Hopefully.
4: Yeah, we're definitely...
2: hopefully we'll make it that far.
4: Definitely Napster, getting the bots Lime up on Wire, this shit.
2: Yeah,
0: FairShare.
2: With a free, some free malware along with the download.
0: Awesome.
4: Special Vijack virus will Vijack your computer.
2: Yeah, your computer shuts down, but at least the song is playing while it happens.
4: It's actually a loop that won't stop. Plays the EP over and over again.
0: So I'm curious, what the name Vijack, what does that come from?
2: I have a kind of secret Twitter database of names that may or may not be inspired by Kentucky Derby horse names. So,
0: oh yeah, that's right. We talked about this the last time you came on here. So that's a Kentucky Derby horse name right there, Vijack?
2: Maybe. But it's also... it's fitting, you know, the whole the Jack theme.
4: Yeah,
2: classic.
4: A decent amount of jacking that will happen when you listen into it, and also it might make you feel like a horse.
1: Oh shit! So kind of like Seabiscuit in the Fifth.
4: Yeah, exactly. This is what we're going for. Elijah Wood pops up out of nowhere.
2: Yeah. So yeah, to fit another horse pun in, I'm actually champing at the bit to get this EP out, which.
4: It is champing,
2: which
4: not
2: actually,
4: chomping.
2: It's actually champing, not chomping. I learned that in some related research.
1: And down the stretch they come.
2: Vijack.
4: In the lead.
0: So we got to apologize because the number on there is wrong. It's not Pits Release 011. What is it going to be now?
4: Yeah, it's the 11th release.
0: Oh, it is
4: technically the 11th.
0: Okay.
4: We are going to be kind of diversifying that at some point soon, I suppose. But he is our 11th, and I am, I don't know, I guess the 10th was mine. Last one was Solution 99.
2: Yep.
4: Check that guy out if you get a chance to.
0: Yeah, we had one of your recent ones, too, that you sent us that we were playing for a

0: But
1: we're,
0: yeah,
1: we're working on some stuff though. At a kind of new after hours spot that we've been working with a little bit. That is the Body Shop Gallery. It's kind of off the beaten path a little bit. It's at 6 Mile and 10.
2: Wait, 6 Mile and who?
1: It's 6 Mile and the Lodge.
0: M10.
1: Yeah, M10.
0: Not 6 Mile and 10 Mile. That would be ridiculous. Right.
1: That doesn't make any sense. But yeah, it's on Meyer Road right there. And yeah, you know, it's a low key spot, and you know, we're trying to keep it DIY, and we're gonna, you know, have some cool nights there. We're gonna promote the release of Vijack though.
0: November 17th will be.
1: Yep, November 17th. That'll be on a Saturday night. We're getting that residency started this month on the 20th. And we'll be bringing out a couple of people. Kelsey Davison, a.k.a. Techno Teacher, and Bale Defoe. He's also on one of our releases as well.
0: He's the man.
1: Yeah.
3: Ryan Thomas, shout out. One half of Black Bass.
1: Yeah.
3: With Ryan McRae.
1: Yeah, Mr. Head himself. He'll be... they're both playing shows earlier that night, too. One at Temple Bar and one at Donovan's. So, you know, it's going to be a full night. And it's going to be a full schedule going forward because... I'm expecting Vijack to be in the top Beatport 100.
0: shoot for the moon, land somewhere.
1: I'm gonna say
0: land somewhere.
1: I'm gonna bet on number 5.
3: Yeah,
0: good number. Hopefully he'll break through on the inside and finish first in the Peakness. But we'll see.
1: Yeah. Let's hope he is also champing at the bit of the Beatport charts.
3: I was going to say, other than this after-hours spot, do either of you guys have any shows coming up?
1: Honestly, you know, book us. You know, that's what I would say at this radio show right now. No, I'm just joking.
0: Yeah, nothing right now, but definitely going to talk to some homies. Been taking a little break on the playing out, just kind of laying low, working on some new music, and excited to get this out and out of my system, and then... hoping to maybe make some stuff in a similar vein, maybe for some kind of maybe compilation or something for the label that might be happening. So, yeah. So just trying to stay in the studio and stay focused as best I can.
3: Awesome. Well, we have your Facebook link up there, facebook.com/beatloafmusic. But is there a one for the label as well for Pits?
1: You can go to placeandtimeandspace.com, or you could go to soundcloud.com/PittsDetroit. Either of those will get you an earful of the goodness.
0: Yeah, and I'm on SoundCloud under Beatloaf, and you can always go to beatloaf.com. One of my friends still owns that, and it just forwards you to my SoundCloud, so it's very convenient.
1: His manager. His unofficial manager.
3: Awesome. Well, do you want to jump up there and play some tunes?
0: Yeah, man. Yeah, I'm going to start it slow and see if I can crank it up enough to drop a ZP in. So we'll see. We'll see what happens.
3: Nice.
0: Get it.
3: Well, I was going to say, he's getting set up. Do you have any more label news?
1: Yeah, like I say, we have been talking about this compilation. Hopefully, we're going to be getting our first vinyl project off the ground here coming... in December. You know, still a question mark of how many tracks are going to be on that / what order they will be in, but working on it. Also, like I say, you know, doing these events in the coming months, going to be doing one a month on the second Saturday of every month, so can look into finding your way over there. But definitely, like I say, you know, don't be afraid to go off the beaten track. New Detroit, don't be scared. And besides that, you know, check out the website. We just got a new mix out today from Peter Croce, the head man at Rocksteady Disco.
3: Yeah.
1: So check that out also.
3: Very nice. See, are you good to go over there? Cool, well, let's do this then. You are tuned into Planet Funk on 313.fm. This is Beatloaf.

0: So that was Beat Loaf.
1: Beat Loaf!
2: All right. I love meatloaf. It's delicious.
0: Anyways, up next. Got this guy all the way from Belgium.
1: Back again with the ill behavior.
2: Detune. Detune.
0: What's up, dude?
3: Yes.
2: Detune in the radio.
3: The radio.
2: Tune into the show.
0: Oh, man. So, before we talk to Thomas here, or Detune, Angie, you have some news for us. What a workshop.
2: Yeah. There is an upcoming workshop that will be taking place at 2990 East Grand Boulevard. It's called the House of Potential. So it is a flash boot camp for creative entrepreneurs. It's presented by Underground Resistance. So that's Mike Banks, Cornelius Harris, photographer, photographer and hip-hop activist Piper Carter, rock and radio rep Co. Molina, and your mom's agency, Nadia Says. So they're bringing that to Detroit. They're taking applications right now, and there is an event on Facebook. So if you look up YMA/UR/Tresors/bootcamp at the House of Potential, you'll see that. Get your applications in now, because I know the space and opportunities are limited just based on the size of the space. So please get your applications in now.
0: Awesome. Now, one thing I want to say, if you're tuned into the live stream, or even if you're watching the rebroadcast of the video, I want to apologize because something's going on with the power here, and it's like messing up my power on my computer. So processor's not getting the full power, so there's like a slight delay between the audio and the video.
2: Uh-oh.
0: But if you're listening to the audio version, it doesn't matter.
2: Just
0: so
2: close your eyes.
0: Yeah, just close, yeah.
2: Oh, the workshop, I forgot to mention the dates. It's October 26th through the 28th, so that'd be devastating if I didn't announce that.
0: Show up, figure out when it's going on.
2: I know. Shout out to Anita, who's tuned in right now.
0: Nice.
2: What up, Anita?
0: Come back to Detroit.
2: Please.
0: Also, funny story, when Beat Loaf was playing, he had this one track playing, and I'm like, man, this is amazing. This is a really good song. What is this? And then I looked at the CD stage screen and it said Beat Loaf, and I was like, oh, this is one of your songs.
2: Oh, nice. Production and DJing.
0: Yep.
2: Excellent. From Detroit?
0: Yep.
2: Beautiful.
0: Yep. Originally one of the Lansing guys.
2: Okay.
0: Yep.
2: The Lansing contingency is strong here.
0: Oh, yeah.
2: So.
0: Well, then we got this guy from Belgium, like we said.
2: Flew all the way here with a box of chocolate.
3: Yeah.
2: It was glorious.
3: Standard.
2: While it lasted.
3: Yeah.
0: So anyways, what's up? We got some of your older work playing in the background.
3: Yes.
0: Because you're working on the new stuff right now.
3: Yes. There's a bunch of stuff that's about to be released, and then a whole other thing where I can't say too much about, but it'll be here soon.
0: Getting photo ops.
1: Yeah, well, we see that you're going to be up at Motor City Wine again.
3: Yes, on Saturday.
1: I was going to say, give some details on that.
2: Details.
3: It goes from 10 to 2, and I'll be there with the house gallery guys.
0: Two of three.
2: Some of my favorite people.
0: So that's how Adam and Jason Garcia, and Jay too, because he's cool.
3: Of course.
0: Sweet.
2: Yeah, I wonder if, is Jay coming in for this one?
3: Not sure.
0: He's not on the lineup. I would assume if he was coming, he'd be on the lineup.
2: Jay Ramsey, we need you back in Detroit.
0: We do.
2: I know you like it down south. It's all warm, and there's like people there that you love. But Detroit needs you. That's our plea, Jay Ramsey.
0: Are you doing anything else while you're here, other than working on the music? That gig?
3: I'm mainly here to work on music stuff, but aside from this and the Motor City Wine gig, I'm also playing The Basement.
0: Oh, so that's been finalized.
3: Yes, that
0: nice.
3: Is.
0: Nice.
2: Oh, Sunday?
3: Yes.
2: Nice.
3: Been looking forward to
2: the
3: that
2: basement.
3: One, so it's going
0: to
3: be fun.
0: To Mollison and
3: yes.
0: The Butcher.
2: Okay, the Butcher.
0: And
2: Ray whole Seven.
0: Crew. Ray Seven, yeah.
2: Black Tony.
0: Yep.
2: Everyone hangs out at the
0: lunch
2: basement.
0: Lady.
2: The cafeteria
0: lady. Oh, the cafeteria lady.
2: I've been calling her Lunch Lady.
0: Yes,
2: I'm
0: you're right.
2: Living in Lunch Lady land, but it is the cafeteria lady.
0: It is the cafeteria
2: and
0: lady.
2: And the food is beyond. No, it's like the best cafeteria I've ever been in.
0: Yeah, they always have food there. I love playing in the basement.
2: Yeah,
0: I got to play twice.
2: She was out grilling Saturday at Detroit Threads. They did their record release party there and the Infidelity CD.
0: I missed that by like 40 minutes.
2: Oh, yeah.
0: I was working, and then I showed up, and they were packing up. But I did get one of the records.
2: Okay, yeah, we got two.
3: It's nice. A good one.
2: Always get two.
0: It is a good one.
2: So, yeah, we're definitely excited to have Thomas here. It's really awesome.
0: If you don't know what I was just talking about, go get the record. It's at Detroit Threads and maybe elsewhere.
2: All the records are at Detroit Threads. Every record is at Detroit Threads.
3: All of them.
2: All of them. What do you got going on, Brent? How are things going on 313.fm? The interviewee turns to the interviewer.
0: Oh, shoot. Well, there's a bunch of people in the chat right now. I just missed a whole lot. Oh, shoot. Ooh. Shouts out to Lone Wolf, a.k.a. T-Rance. Wayne Ryan's in there. Bacon, Digital One.
2: I love bacon.
0: Yeah.
3: Bacon,
2: I love you.
1: Crispy bacon.
0: Oh, shoot. Lone Wolf even said Angie's in the house, y'all. Lone Wolf's part of the Lansing crew, too.
2: Oh, nice.
0: Yeah. Met that guy up in East Lansing. Uh-oh, I think he just responded. Oh, he says, what up?
2: Mr. Woodward?
1: Yes, ma'am.
2: Skeet Skeet? Why are you so quiet? Are you playing Candy Crush over there? What's going on?
1: Nothing.
2: What's going on?
1: Not too much, just enjoying the week, basically. I'm still basking in the glow for my daughter's wedding.
2: I was just going to say, yeah, congratulations. Oh, the Don's yes. The Don's daughter got married.
1: The youngest one.
2: The groom must have been terrified walking down the aisle knowing the Don was watching over. Did you just sit honestly, there like this?
1: No, I just watched the whole thing. I'm like, okay.
2: Good guy?
1: Yeah, he's taking good care of her.
2: Good.
1: He just got back from Jamaica.
2: Beautiful.
1: For the honeymoon.
2: Oh, wonderful.
1: So they're happy. You know, back to doing regular things.
2: Congrats. Got anything, any gigs coming up?
1: As a matter of fact, yes. Now, tomorrow may be in question, but let me kind of get that out of the way. I may be on in the mix with Bam tomorrow.
2: Okay.
1: Depending on whether or not I might get a ride up to the station.
2: All right.
1: If that doesn't happen, then the last ever glow at the City Club on Saturday.
2: Oh, my gosh.
1: Yeah. So, and getting back to that, just give me one second. There's only like six DJs for the whole night.
2: Yeah, the ravers are going to come out of the woodworks for that one, boy.
1: Yeah, myself, CDX, Wilhelm, DJ JR, Felony, and I know there's one more I just got off the page.
2: So the people demand to know, shirt or no shirt, Woodward?
1: Well...
2: I mean, that was a staple. That was a thing. You knew the party was jamming.
1: No. It was hot as fuck. That's why I took off the shirt. It wasn't because it wasn't like me trying to be a damn sex symbol in my 30s when I was doing this shit. No, it was just hot. And you know, because you've done the raves, and I've seen you way back when, and I still got to bring back the picture.
2: Oh, yeah.
1: You know.
2: Yeah. My little candy bracelet.
1: Yeah, with the candy bracelets, right. But no.
2: Looking cute.
3: Oh.
1: But with that said, I mean, I think it ought to be a pretty good turnout, though.
2: Yeah, that's going to be good. Creamy?
1: Yes.
2: Nice. Tag?
1: No.
2: Okay.
1: No, everyone's doing separate sets.
2: Okay, cool.
0: Yeah, I just have to say, this one's super sexy. This is... By the way, this is all music by Daytune in the background here.
1: Uh-huh. Yeah, it's got that little Fingers Incorporated feel to it.
3: Nah, thank you.
1: Yeah, see, Larry Heard would be proud of you.
2: This is some baby-making music.
0: Bacon says, how isn't Woodward a sex symbol?
2: I know, right?
1: I don't know. Right? I don't know. That's one of those things that we leave unanswered.
0: Oh, man.
1: I don't think y'all want to know.
0: Well, want to jump up there and play some tunes? I kind of want to listen to the end of this, though.
2: Can you make us out of it?
0: He wouldn't be able to hear it. I guess he could carry his headphones up there. See, I just feel bad, like, when there's, like, a group of people here, and we're playing music in the background, and I'm like, oh, this track is awesome. No one has a clue what I'm talking about.
2: Just we can hear it.
0: Just us.
2: Just us.
0: Yep. But if you're here and you want to hear it, go listen to the recording, and you can hear it.
2: Ooh, I spy something on the decks.
0: Uh-oh.
2: Pittsburgh tracks. All right.
0: Do you want to do the honors?
2: The honor, like the introduction?
0: Yeah, the introduction.
2: All right. All the way from Belgium, you are listening to D-Tune on 313.fm.
4: If you can hear this, you are a part of the resistance.

So that was Thomas Day 2.

0: In the background, unfortunately, I didn't have enough time to get the artwork up, but this is like brand new, not even out yet. I was just sent this literally a couple minutes ago, but this is from Sydney-based artist Andrew Woke. This is his newest track, and I want to say it comes out in a week or so, maybe? I don't know. But if you listen to the show before, play a lot of stuff by him. He's been on the show before, but yeah. Look for this one. It is called, and of course now the title's cut off on me. Compound. Sorry. Woodward.
1: Yes.

0: What's this weekend?
1: The last golf party.
0: Oh, that's this weekend. Okay.
1: Right.
0: Yeah, I get to do White Star. Oh, well.
1: Yeah, it is what it is.
0: What was I going to say? I know I had something I needed to talk about here.
1: Oh, wait.
0: Oh, yeah. Well, we got a couple weeks before it, but the 27th, I'm excited because I'm playing with Body Mechanic as well as Moses Malone, one half of Biblical Proportion. We're going to be playing up in Windsor at the Windsor Beer Exchange for the, they're having like a Halloween party thing, so.
1: Nice.
0: Expect a bunch of like electro and booty and all sorts of stuff. You got any info on that glow party?
1: Yeah, give me one second here. Yep. Okay, here we go. All right, in the main room on Saturday, it's myself from 10 to 11:30, 11:30 to 1:30 CDX. 1:30 till the end, Wilhelm K. And in the bar room, 10 to 12, DJ JR. 12 to 1:30, Felony. And 1:30 to 3, Saul Good. So that's basically kind of like the crux of the old dub tech from back in the day. With the exception of JR, who just happened to come into this probably about 2 or 3 years ago from Traverse City. So he's gotten himself acclimated to what's going on. And the boy can throw. So if you're within the sound of my voice, make sure you come out Saturday night. Leland City Club.
0: Okay. I was able to find it. You know what? I was right.
1: What?
0: I was completely correct. It does come out next week. So you can now pre-order this track off of Track Source and I believe a couple other sources. It's on Late Night Music. I know they had a pre-order link on their website as well. But again, it's called Compound by Andrew Woke. There's a remix by Kazuki as well, which is really hot. A bunch of like acid bass lines and such in the remix. I could have swore this went to like some breakbeat part. Maybe I missed it already. I don't know. You can preview both this and the remix on the Late Night Music SoundCloud page as well. So if you want to check out that remix, you can do that. Anyways, we got an early morning, so I think we're going to try to get out of here as quickly as possible. So thanks everyone for tuning in. Thanks to our guests. Thanks also to Urban Bean Co. for hosting us each and every week.
1: Oh, wait, thank you to our say thanks past- to Amy.
0: Oh. Well, I was getting to that.
1: I'm sorry.
0: Thanks to our past host, Grand Trunk Pub, and our lovely server over there that held it down for us for I don't know how long. At Grand Trunk? We're giving thanks to Grand Trunk Pub, and we're giving thanks to Grand Trunk Pub because they hosted us. And we were saying thank you to our lovely server over there.
1: Way back when.
0: Yeah. And, of course, big thank you to our man in command out in California, Mr. Jeff.
1: Oh, of Doom.
0: So yeah, peace out. This is Andrew Woke. This track comes out on the 16th. Go pre-order it or buy it then.

0: Someone mentioned dark techno earlier. It got me in the mood.
1: Uh-oh. Cool.
0: This whole weekend got me in the mood for dark techno.
1: It was a lot of really, really banging hard techno on sets this year. Even Minxie got a little on the dark side.
0: Really?
1: Yeah. I mean, she was housey as hell, but it was dark stuff.
0: I can dig it. Yeah. So, I decided we're all kind of in recovery mode right now.
1: Nah.
0: Yes, for sure. I haven't worked in a week.
1: Shit. I haven't.
0: But, I figured why not have a little fun and, I'll just get down.
1: Right now.
2: That sounds like a plan.
1: Shit, now, I would have known some shit. I would have brought some records, but I've been kind of allergic to slapping shit on turntables since I got out of this mess. Seriously, man. I don't know.
3: Man.
1: I'm okay with it. Well, I still got to record.

0: much. It's just, is everything that I'm laying down is on vinyl. And I get to play a lot of really cool records, and sometimes I get to play a lot of my friends' records. And so that's what it is. It's music for the sake of music, man.
1: Mm-hmm.
2: That's what's
0: mm-hmm.
2: up.
0: Uh-huh. Mm-hmm.
1: Yeah, for those of you who don't know, that's our illustrious friend, DJ Psycho.
0: Hi, how you doing?
3: Yeah. AKA Piggy McTiggers.
0: Because
3: you just had a Piggy McTiggers mix put out.
0: Yeah, well, it's not... I wrestle with calling it a mix because
3: it's a project.
0: It's, you know what? It's, I'm not mixing records. I'm painting with them at this point. You know, it's. I mean, how else are you supposed to describe 200 some odd pieces of vinyl in 60 minutes? There's no mixing going on. There's like just splatter shit. Seriously, man. Yeah, Piggy McTiggers, he got a problem, man. So he went on a little trip. My mom sent him on a little trip. And it took him 18 months to come back, but he came back. And what fell out of his head is kind of incredible. It finally hits the stores in everybody's faces in its full orange and black glory on June 6th, 2017.
3: And is that going to be, because I know the bootlegs are available at Threads. Are the regular ones going to be at Threads too?
0: Yep. Threads, it's going to be a couple of stores. We're going to talk more about it probably on my DJ Psycho of Detroit Techno Militia page. Go there, because I'll be talking about that and sharing movement memories and I don't know, talking about music, because talking about politics suck.
3: Well, I was going to say, we all just got done with the movement, and I know a few of us have some stories.
0: God.
1: Yeah.
0: Oh, boy.
1: Yeah, okay, so who wants to go first?
0: I've already been taking over the first few minutes of this shit, so somebody else take the wheel.
2: Go for it, Jeff.
1: Yeah, okay, I guess I'll do it. Saturday night, I played at this pop-up party at Bookies called Aftermath, which wasn't a bad thing considering it was on the heels of the Bang Tech 12 party the night before. So there was, you know, music on the first floor, music on the third floor. But whomever decided to host a private party on the second floor should have never done that. And I will tell you why.
0: Uh-oh.
1: Yeah, it gets ugly. So I'm into my set. So about 10, 15 minutes into my set, these two ladies come down from the party. And they're like, well, excuse me, but... do you have a playlist? I'm like, no. Do you have an aux cord? For what? You know, well, you know, you're playing music and nobody's dancing. I say, well, that's because there's music here and music up on the roof. Now, I don't know what you expect me to do here because I'm playing records. And the woman looked at me like, records? Yeah, records. This thing that's on the turntable right here. You know, so her and her friend, they go off. So a few minutes later, here comes the birthday girl. So now we're getting into ghetto Thought Pocket territory. So in other words, techno and Thought Pockets do not mix whatsoever. And for those of you who happen to read my post on Saturday night, will understand why. So the birthday girl comes down. Yeah, well, you know, it's my birthday, you know, and I want to hear some R&B.
0: Late, too damn bad.
1: I'm like, I don't have any R&B.
3: Do you know what weekend it is?
1: Yeah, right. That's what I should have said. I said, look, the security guard even told you at the door, there's house and there's techno, period. No ifs, ands, or in-betweens. You know, so yeah, right.
0: Yeah, check your
1: preconceived notions at the door.
0: Exactly.
1: You know, so she's like, well, can I look through your records? I said, what do you want to look through my records for? There's nothing there that you're going to be interested in anyway.

0: oh, well, and now here comes the money card, right?
1: I give you $100,
0: you know, if you put on some R&B. Yeah, right. Sure. I'm like, I've heard that shit before, you know.
1: Right.
0: So I'm like, okay, I gotta get this bitch out of my hair. So I threw on Tupac's Do for Love 2000. Desi, you know what I'm talking about.
1: Right.
0: So I'm like, this is the only thing close to R&B slash rap that I have, considering I played Beyonce's, I forgot the fucking tune, but I played a remix of Beyonce. Of course, she ain't happy about that. So she takes the headphones, she puts them on, she's bobbing her head and shit, you know. Then she takes it off. So what do you think? Boom, thumbs up. Right. Hey, where's my damn money? And the bitch walked off. I'm like, fuck you. I'm going for broke. I'm playing my shit. You don't like it? Walk the fuck out.
1: Right. You
0: know, I'm just like, you know, women, thought pockets have no home training whatsoever, no redeeming value.
1: Seriously, and they smell.
0: Well, they were kind of, some of them were kind of cute, but as Teddy Pendergrass once said, body by Fisher, mind right by Mattel. So that's what I had to put up with. I'm sorry. And there's one other thing I want to get in real quick.
1: Uh-oh.
0: Yeah. There was a couple of Jake from State Farm sightings.
1: Really?
0: Yes.
1: I didn't see him at all.
2: Oh man.
0: Lucky you.
1: Because I didn't see him at all. I personally expected to see him like hovering near the
0: DJ booth.
1: No, not near the DJ booth. He is not allowed even in that area. But
2: he didn't hit me up this year at the booth.
1: No, I would have thought that he would have been sitting around a freaking Metroplex booth all day.
0: Yeah.
1: Now, that didn't happen. So I was like, okay. Shit, I even expected him at the Bank Tech 12 party. I wanted to hold him over the freaking edge like Suge Knight did Vanilla Ice.
0: I wish you would.
1: Give me your rights to Ice Baby, motherfucker. You taking a header.
0: Well, get this. Now he happened to be at the basement day party on Sunday, right?
1: I saw his name on the lineup.
0: He didn't play.
1: They weren't gonna let him play. They just did it to just like
0: what? Just shut him up.
1: Yeah. Shut him up. What are you going to do?
3: No, it's the opposite. When he's not on the lineup, then he tries to play. When he's on the
1: lineup.
2: He just stands.
0: well,
1: considering that, you know, he would have been outclassed by, like, Taz's toenail, man. It's like one of these things or not like the other.
0: Yeah. Oh, but you're going to love this. Now, he walks in, right? You know,
1: right.
0: Now you know, I ended up catching the damn bus over the miles. So that was a nice little jaunt and a half. Okay, so I'm there for a few minutes. And next thing I know, I just happen to look. And here comes Mr. Metroplex sweatshirt. I'm just like, oh, what the fuck?
1: Right.
0: You know. So the first thing he does, he heads over to the food. I'm like, okay, well, you know, maybe that'll shut his ass up for a while. So next thing I know, somebody rolled up a blunt. Guess who's hitting the damn blunt?
1: He is.
0: Yes. Never in my life have I ever seen him get high for any amount of anything, right?
1: Well, considering the way he act, you would think that he just gets high all alone. As a hobby.
0: Off of pills, yeah. Off of bud? Never saw that coming.
1: He was trying to be cool.
0: He can't be cool.
1: I bet you he was standing in the middle of the wood, we're sweating.
0: Shit.
2: Did you shut him up and set him down?
1: Right.
0: Man.
1: Standing in the middle of the street, butt naked. You know, he and chicken sitting on top of his head.
0: Yeah, right. Well, anyway, this bastard turns around. He gives me the blunt, right? And, you know, if you're a bud smoker, the one thing the bud smoker cannot stand is, like, if you get the joint or whatever passed to you, and the tip of that bitch is wet.
1: Oh no.
0: Yeah. You know.
2: Fucking up my role.
1: You can have that kiss, motherfucker.
2: It's all you.
0: You know,
1: it's all you, buddy.
0: I'm just like, what the fuck, man? I'm like, why? And I'm thinking to myself, why are you here? You know, why? Why in God's name? You just standing around, barely saying shit, eating up all the food. Now I'm sounding like my man Craig's father from Friday. Eating up all the food, taking up all the air. You know, I mean, what the fuck, man? Get a fucking life, man. No, I'm sorry. I can't say that because he ain't about that life.
1: No, he's not.
0: He's not. He never will be. And yes,
1: I love the fact that he is completely frightened of me.
2: I didn't know that.
1: I love that, dude. That warms the cockles of my heart that he is just completely goddamn afraid of me.
0: Shit, what heart?
2: He was at Techno Tuesday, wasn't it, last week?
1: No.
2: And hitting me up about playing the barbecue.
0: Oh,
1: no.
0: Yeah.
2: And then, until he found out that it was at Terrence's house, and he was like, oh, no, Terrence got something with me. I can't be there. I'm like, oh, thank God.
1: Whoa, Dixon?
2: Yeah.
1: Oh, God.
2: For our barbecue.
1: That was funny. Man, there's a few legends places he won't go by. Him walking up on Moody's place. Dead that.
0: What, his house?
1: Yeah.
0: Across from Submerge.
1: Yeah.
0: Oh, shit.
1: No, he won't do it.
0: Oh, shit. I'm sure Kenny will lay a beat down on his ass.
2: In a heartbeat.
1: Bap, bap, bap. Again?
0: And turn around. Blouses, bitch. Mm-hmm. You know.
3: How about you, Terry? Anything crazy happened this weekend?
2: Oh, man. Nothing crazy. Our barbecue was a little haywire for the first couple of hours, but we worked that all out. And, you know, the festival itself was probably my most amazing festival experience here in Detroit or in general. I mean, the rain couldn't stop it. That packed out lineup for that whole festival.
1: Yeah, it was solid, really, really solid shit.
2: You know,
1: really, really solid.
2: Carl Cox closing. Speechless.
1: I'm done.
2: Speechless. I don't, you know.
1: I'm done. Carl Cox did the damn thing, yeah, man. I was really, really, really happy with that. Adam X.
2: Oh, I heard that. Adam X.
1: That was a rip shot, man. Yeah. That was like that whole downstairs, that whole lineup from
2: Trunkhead
1: top to
2: Ben
1: bottom.
2: Sims. Oh my goodness.
1: Yeah, Trunkhead Ben Sims. I was down there for a little while, and I watched him tear off a few heads for about 35 minutes, and I was right back at Carl. And he comes back, and it's just a gale storm. And I'm like, he whooping everybody ass.
2: It was a sweatbox down in Underground.
1: That was just gonna happen. It's always a sweatbox.
2: It's good. It's good.
1: I could deal with that though.
2: Right. It's a little sad. I missed Robert Hood. I got
1: stuck.
2: I got stuck down in the pit for Richie. Richie killed it, but I got stuck in the pit.
1: Look, trying to get that stage, the pyramid stage has been
2: hard to get into,
1: dude. I was trying to get in to sit golf clap. And now I got credentials and I couldn't even get back there. It was fucked up. But at the same time, from my vantage point, I'll tell you what. I mean, I've known Brian for a long, long time. Me and him used to play out on the west side of the state. Forever, you know, Grand Rapids, Kalamazoo.
0: Because yeah, Brian was out of Chicago at the time,
1: actually, Brian was out of Fort Wayne.
0: Okay.
1: He's part of the original Fort Wayne crew, Fort Wizzy crew. So, so he used to hit Chicago, Grand Rapids, Kalamazoo. So, pretty much all in that area. So me and him, shit. We first played together in like 2001 or so. And, you know, right before the High Caliber thing, and then, you know, after he went solo and had his first label. Anyway, so, you know, he executed a 5-year plan, and he goddamn made it, man. I mean, seriously, he did it. You know, and him and Hugh come into town. I mean, Hugh telling them to, you know, come on down here. And that was just the smartest thing ever. And he was a very intelligent man, and he knows his way around making it what a hit record is supposed to be like. And their management team, I should say, they put on a spectacle, and it was really cool because they got the fans involved.
0: Right.
1: They really, really got the fans involved. Like, we're, you know, come on down here. We got these, you know, banners and flags and so on and beach balls. Let's just have a party. And that was, like, officially the first party moment of the festival. For them to own that, you know what I'm saying? That was killer. So, you know, it was awesome to set up and watch that happen, but I had to watch it at a distance because the whole festival time, the whole time, I could not get in that area for fuck.
2: I got to see Asher over there.
1: Asher destroyed that place, dude.
2: Shit for 3 hours.
1: Three hours.
2: That was a beat.
1: And
2: then to see Drew over on the main stage opening, that was awesome.
1: Drew smashed. Drew Hulk smashed that place. Yep. He really did.
0: Anyone check out Louis Vega?
2: Nah, I missed Vega.
1: I miss everybody that said they saw it was pretty dope.
2: Yep.
1: Thundercat was dope as hell. Out of everybody that was in the lineup that I wanted to see, I really, really, really, really, really wanted to see Thundercat. Because he's got, like, the best album of the year right now.
2: Mm-hmm.
1: And so, and me being a musician, you know, I want to see if these fingers that I'm hearing on a record are real. And even more so. You know, his thing was really cracking. You know, so... And I got to meet him, and he autographed my little box set.
0: Right.
1: Courtney got to meet him. Courtney was, you know, her brothers are musicians. So, and plus she's been around that her whole life. So, naturally, when dude stepped out and he started, when he was just doing sound check.
0: Right.
1: And he, like, corded up, like, did these spider freaking finger chords on a 6-string bass. And he corded up like 4 times in like 7 seconds. And I'm like, and she just like, damn. Before even the band even struck in, she went like that. And I'm like, yeah, you just wait. And he rocked, man. He rocked. And Tech Life crew, they rocked too. My homeboys. My fucking gang, man.
0: Nice.
3: So, like I said, we're just going to kind of have some fun today and do whatever.
1: Yeah.
3: Just play some music, so...
2: Let's do this.
3: Yeah, you are tuned into Planet Funk on 313.fm. This is a whole bunch of motherfuckers playing a whole bunch of records.
2: Yeah.
1: Yeah.

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0: Oh yes,
1: yo, watching is the bling bling, watching the life is the ghetto, is not the in thing. Watching you know? It's when you live in the ghetto, you have to try elevate and move and more, you know, more bigger things, you understand? Christ with the life in the ghetto, it's not jokes, and I say I know that. I just blessing up above, you know? Oh yes.

0: I'm inside, I must remind her. Love is deception, sex is a weapon. So after I'm done, I'm stepping. Damn right, ain't nothing changed. That's the way I do my thing.
1: Let's do it. Like none before, I don't need a friend, I need something more.

0: So, we have a special announcement from a special guest from far, far away in Berlin. Because some of you, if you listen to the MoTeC, shout out to Max DeCatch here, might remember Martin. What's going on, sir?
1: Hello, it's me again, Martin, the crazy filmmaker that shot 60mm here in Detroit. Yes, I did. And tomorrow I'm going to leave Detroit. And while saying this, I can really feel the tear going down in my eyes. I don't want to be a pussy right now, but it feels like to be a pussy, kind of. I didn't expect to fall in love with a city. You can fall in love with a girl, with your girl.
0: Woo!
1: But Detroit was so amazing. I came here, it all began here. I met you, Brand, I met you, Max, I met you, Jeffrey. And we had such a great time here, and I just wanted to say thank you, Detroit, for everything that you've done to me, that you helped me so much out, for all the great things that happened during the time that I've been here. And be sure that I will provide that feeling overseas back in Europe. And it's not about the Rusty Romans why I came here. It's about the people and the love. That's the D. Thank you.

0: that was everybody.
1: Yeah,
2: it sounded like it.
0: That was fun. Got to get down with some friends.
2: See, if I would have known, I would have brought some records too, but yeah. I'm still in lazy mode. I still got to put back all my stuff that I played at the festival.
0: I felt bad because Max showed up, you showed up, a few people showed up, but I should have been like, yo, bring records. Oh, well, but you will have records.
2: Uh-huh.
0: And not the normal day that you usually do.
2: Yeah.
0: What's going on? Seven inches into heaven.
2: Oh, okay, 7 inches in heaven. And this year, and this month, it will be on a Thursday instead of a Wednesday. The second Thursday instead of the second Wednesday. Well, actually, it'll be the third Wednesday. Third Thursday. But I digress.
0: Try to piece together everything you just said and have it make sense.
2: Bite me. It's the 15th.
0: There we go. Show up to Marble Bar on the 15th.
2: On the 15th, and that will be my birthday party.
0: Oh, man. Oh.
2: Yeah, it'll be my official birthday party. And I know you're right. You're the next day over. Yeah. So, we're going to have a nice little birthday party. It's going to be a beautiful thing. We're going to, the co-resident being DJ Moppy.
0: Uh-huh.
2: He's going to be in the building. And
0: who else are you going to have in the building?
2: The world famous DJ Dez of Slum Village.
0: Oh, man.
2: Oh, man. So, I know he run deep. So, that's going to be a fun show of depth. Lots and lots of depth. And I'm personally looking forward to it. I'm personally looking forward to turning 48. It'll be all right. So, that's what's happening.
0: Benny says, shout out to the Don for bringing Mrs. Jones back.
2: What up, Ben?
0: I don't have any more music to play. Nope. My phone's in my pocket.
2: Now.
0: Yeah. I think we're going to wrap things up. We want a little. Oh, what, are you going to throw a record on in the background?
3: I got phone. Give me.
0: Oh, shoot. I think Desi wants to play something.
3: I'm going to do this.
0: Desi's
3: going to
0: do this. What are we getting?
4: Is that an aux cord?
3: Yep. Yeah, yeah.
0: See, that's you just needed this, Woodward, and you could have made her happy. You probably could have brought her home.
3: Fuck that thought, fuck.
2: Oh, jeez, that's just wrong on so many levels. Let me see.
3: If you would have seen this bitch.
0: You got a mic somewhere over there.
5: Come on. If you would have seen this bitch, trust me, you'd be saying it too.
0: Damn. Well, Desi works his phone here.
2: Trying to get this thing to start.
5: Oh, Desi wouldn't have held back on her.
2: No, oh no. I would have kind of unloaded on her. It would have been a bad situation.
5: Mm-hmm.
2: Let's see. This one.
5: Let's see. What do we have? This little piggy went to market.
0: So what are we listening to here, Desi?
2: This is Thundercat.
0: Okay, and this is who you saw at the festival, right?
2: Yes. And I had to do it, man. I had to do it.
0: So I'm unfamiliar with Thundercat. What kind of sound is Thundercat for those who don't know, like myself?
2: Thundercat himself is a six-string bass player, virtuoso, and he was actually a member of Suicidal Tendencies.
0: I was going to say bass player, and the chaoticness of this makes me think Square Pusher.
2: Right. Well, it's, again, virtuoso, like everybody that's playing with him and so on, is all serious musicians. And he was also, this was put on Brain Feeder, which is, help me out here, whose label is that? That's Flying Lotus. It's Flying Lotus's label. And, the album, it to me right now, it's my favorite album this year so far. Easily. So, to be on the same lineup with that guy, man, I'm in it to win it.
5: Now, listening to this for the first time kind of puts me in the mind of a cross between Stanley Clark and Stanley Jordan.
2: Right.
5: In the style.
2: Yeah, the musicianship is heavy. And there's one track on here where it's him and Kenny Loggins and Michael McDonald, and it is seriously some serious baby making shit.
0: Baby making music.
2: Yeah. Baby making a baby wasted, depending on your sense of humor.
0: All right.
5: Ladies and gentlemen, we have now lost cabin pressure.
2: Yeah.
5: Sorry for the inconvenience.
2: Yeah. Sorry.
0: Oh, man.
2: Sorry, but not sorry. I don't care.
0: Well, I want to say big shouts out to Urban Bean Co. for hosting us each and every week.
2: Yay.
0: Special thanks to Josh for making all this happen.
2: Thank you, Josh.
0: Also, shouts out to Martin and Lisa, Patricia,
2: right,
0: Daniela for stopping by. Max also stopped by for a bit. Thank you to everyone that played. Pat, Osiris, Terry James, Jeffrey Woodward. Played a couple records, too. And thanks to our past host, Grand Trunk Pub. I actually went down there. I didn't get food this time, but it was just it was faster to get drinks in Grand Trunk Pub than it was at Whiskey Parlor.
1: Oh, yeah.
0: Yeah, you know that story, Pat.
1: Yes. Oh, that
0: yeah.
1: That was ordering a Moscow Mule, and it was vodka and lime juice. There was no ginger beer, and a fiasco with an old-fashioned.
0: An old-fashioned.
1: Yeah.
2: So and, wrong.
0: But yeah, go support Grand Trunk Pub. They're awesome. They get you drinks quickly.
2: Yes.
0: And correctly. And their food is amazing. I feel like eating some Grand Trunk Pub right now. Anyways, also, huge thank you to our man in command who was out here this weekend. If you were lucky enough to catch him and say hi, did you see Jeff of Doom?
2: No, I did not see Jeff of Doom.
0: Oh, he was running around. He was at Bang Tech. He was at Movement.
2: I probably did that.
0: He even came up here during the John Aquaviva show.
2: No shit.
0: Yeah.
2: That's cool.
0: So, huge thank you to him as well. And I think that's going to about do it. Is this same artist?
2: Same artist. I just dropped a song.
0: Press play, huh?
2: Press play.
0: All right. These are a lot different.
2: Yeah,
0: okay. I can dig it.
1: In the
0: now, is this the style of stuff that was being played at Movement too, or is it a little more dancey?
2: No, it was this.
0: Okay,
2: it's a lot of freaking crazy chords and riffs and stuff.
1: And it's a 10-inch 4-pack on red vinyl.
0: Nice.
2: Yeah, it's a he signed mine on his forehead. It's beautiful. and Courtney heard it. I was been telling her about it. And then it's like, okay, you're going to see Thundercat. You're going to understand why. And we pulled up on it right when he started sort of doing his sound check. And I swear, in 7 seconds, he busted four or five chords. Like spider-fingered, you know? And he got to about the third or fourth chord, and Courtney just turned around and looked at me, and she says, damn. I'm like, I know. No, you wait. And by the end, she was a fan.
0: Mm-hmm. Well, I think that's going to do it. Thank you also, everyone that tuned in, everyone that got in the chat.
2: Yay.
0: Saw 432 hertz in there. That was cool.
2: Yay.
5: Lorenzo was usual.
0: Lorenzo, Hewitt, and Data, of course. There's a bunch of other, some newer names, but it could be Soapy. Maybe they were someone under a new name. But, yeah. Thanks, everyone, for tuning in, and peace out and all that good stuff.
2: All right.
5: Cunty.
2: Peace.

0: Planet Funk days. You were there too.
1: Yeah.
0: I was going to say back in the black bean and corn salsa days.
2: Oh yeah.
1: And the liquor. Don't forget the liquor.
2: That's the, right?
0: Yeah.
2: Drinking that, what's that, moonshine stuff?
0: Yeah, there's plenty of that too. But we're here today for a specific reason. Oh, wait, I can barely hear you. Try that again, Ryan.
1: Still not hearing him.
0: Oh, you know what? I think your mic's off. Go try flipping the switch. Yep.
3: Are we on?
2: There we go.
3: Can you hear me now?
2: Yes.
1: Is this your first time using a mic?
3: Second.
1: I got it.
0: Anyways, as I mentioned, like I said, we're here for the Flint Drop Fest showcase on Planet Funk. Our first guest for the night is Ryan Starr, a.k.a. Ginger Kid, because you're bringing that back.
3: Yeah, the Ginger Kid is coming back. It's techno.
0: Okay,
2: buddy.
0: Kind of like this song playing in the background, but this is actually labeled as Ryan Starr.
3: Yeah, it's what I'm doing with Ginger Kid is going back to what Ginger Kid was when it came out initially. This time I'm backing
0: the Clutch Cargo days.
3: Pre-Clutch Cargo's day.
0: Oh,
3: you know, pre. So I mean, we're talking going back in the 2000 all the way up to, I think I stopped using the Ginger Kid moniker in 2012. Put it to rest for like four years.
0: Is this like the Warren House with Anthony days? Or
3: yeah, I mean, dude, it went even beyond that. I mean, that was when I was still living up in Imlay City and shit.
0: Oh, wow.
3: The Peer County days.
0: Right.
3: But yeah, it's back. It's techno. It's I'm backing it up with productions this time. I've got something scheduled, remix scheduled coming out on Under the Radar.
2: Yes, sir.
3: And
0: which is doing a stage at Drop Fest.
3: Yep. I'm gonna be playing on their stage as well. I'm really excited about that. And then I don't know. There's a couple of tracks in the pipeline. I'm working with a couple of people that I feel are very, very reputable producers, and hopefully some stuff works out with that, and you'll be hearing some, you know, originals and some collaborations.
0: Right on. Yeah, this one is an old track. Well, not too old, but Element 06. This one came out on, this was like one of the first releases on Convergent Sound, wasn't it?
3: Yeah, this was the first release on Convergent Sound. What was it? Four years ago, I think.
0: Something like that, yeah. It's
3: been a minute.
0: Is this one, I know you could get it on CD, is it still available like digitally anywhere?
3: Yeah, it's still available. Convergent Sound, I don't know if Desi continued running the label or what's going on with Convergent Sound right now. I do know that everything is still available through all the digital download sites, the Beatports, the Juno, the iTunes, all that stuff.
0: Okay, well, if anyone wants to check it out, like I said, it's Element 06, and I know there's a few remixes on there as well.
3: We got Angel Alanis on the remix, Dante Sanderson on the remix, and Solenoid from Germany on the remix. And both Angel's and Solenoid's remixes pound. Dante is a little bit housier than the techno beat, but I mean, it's still a good one. That Dante's remix was actually the best-selling remix off of that release.
2: Nice.
0: Yeah, I think I like the original the best, honestly. I don't know what it is.
3: I enjoyed all of them. You know, I had fun making it. It was the second time Psycho and I sat down in the studio, and that's what we came up with.
0: Right on. Well, one thing I wanted to talk about, though, is Flint Drop Fest.
2: Yes.
0: That's why we're here.
2: It is.
0: Our guy to the left of me, Mr. John Salem.
2: Back in black.
0: Yeah, he's the one that looks up.
2: As I'm wearing like a white shirt.
1: You know what, man? I can't
3: back
1: say
3: in black
1: shit after
3: shoes.
1: That word. I can't say shit. Back in black, right?
3: Black shoes.
1: Yeah. Okay. You know what? I give you that one. I'll make you an honorary member of the NAACP for one night.
2: Aw, yeah.
1: All right then. Now after next Saturday, then I got to pull your whole card. So, so it's all good. Yay! Well, hey, that's the law of the land.
2: I'll take what I can get.
1: Right.
0: As we mentioned, you're doing an Under the Radar stage at Drop Fest this year.
2: For the fifth year in a row.
0: Yeah. Yeah, you guys were like the main stage since the beginning, right?
2: Pretty much.
0: Yeah.
2: Now we're not, but...
0: You're not?
2: I still call it.
0: Yeah, what's the main stage this year?
2: We got Leroy on the line.
0: Oh, yeah. What's up, Steve Leroy?
4: What up,

0: Leroy.
1: Leroy.
2: Leroy.
1: Leroy Jenkins.
2: What up, fool?
3: Is that Steve?
1: Yeah.
0: Steve is on the phone.
3: Hey, Steve, how's it going, mate?
1: All right.
4: I hear that accent all the way over here.
5: Yeah, we were just talking about Drop Fest. You actually played at Drop Fest before.
4: Yeah, years ago. What is it, like 3 or 4 years ago, I think?
1: It was 2 years ago.
4: 2 years. I'm glad you know, because I don't remember.
5: Time flies when you're drunk, right?
1: It wasn't last year, but the year before that.
4: When you're drunk,
1: no, for real, though. because he got lost, too, man. He got drunk.
5: Yeah, this guy got drunk and literally just disappeared.
1: And, like, disappeared. And then I heard from him, like, at noon the next day.
4: Oh, I didn't really get lost. I had an escort.
1: Yeah.
2: What, Flint PD? Flint PD? Or was it the escorts down along Dort Highway?
0: See, the $5 escort.
4: $5 hookers, you know how we do.
2: Hey, whoa. No, you and me, no, we don't do what we do. You do what you do. Now, look, I mean, now we go back to the NDR days and shit, but see, that's where I got to draw the line.
4: Amen.
2: Yeah, you and the escorts, you know, you down there by the Velvet Touch and shit, man.
1: Hey, man, he had one of them Groupons.
2: Right. I ain't mad at you. You know, everybody needs a little oomph in their life, so I guess that day you needed yours.
1: So, since
4: Who all's in the building?
1: Oh man, we got everybody in the building. At least everybody that matters.
4: Everybody?
1: Right? We got Woodward, we got Start, we got Max, myself, Brent, we got Mike Amron all the way down fucking up from Columbus. Like,
4: wow.
1: Right? Crazy.
0: Wow. The random people from the Transformers shooting across the street walking in and out.
1: Right?
4: Wow. Well, it's exciting, man. My flight's booked. I'm ready.
1: Hell yeah.
5: Are you playing this year?
1: Yes, he is.
4: Yeah.
1: He's headlining it.
5: Nice.
4: Yeah, I set up a Bitly link. It's, you can check it out on my Facebook. It's on the Drop It Facebook, too, right?
1: Yep.
4: John, I think so.
1: Yes, it is.
5: Are you still running Deep Cover?
4: Yeah. We're still doing a label. Getting ready to start another imprint right now. So, anyone's got some music, I'm looking forward to hearing it. And, Deep Cover's still going. We're doing some more stuff over in Europe. A little bit, working with a promotion group over there. Well, like, actually, they're in Sweden, but...
1: they're killing it, though.
4: Yeah, they are.
1: Europe on lockdown.
5: I wanted to mention, I don't think you can hear it, but it's playing in the background right now. We got your remix of John Salem's track. I'm trying to remember the name
1: Amber
5: of that
1: Spikes.
5: One. Yeah, Amber Spikes.
1: Yeah.
4: Oh, yeah, that was a good remix, man.
1: Hell yeah,
4: well,
1: dude,
4: that.
1: Like, this is like Hot Since 82 remix right here. It's hot.
4: You got a lot of love for that remix, man.
1: Absolutely.
4: So, John's got a couple of secret heaters, too.
1: Do I? Oh, yeah.
4: Yeah.
1: I got some stuff I'm going to drop tonight that nobody else has heard, so.
4: So, nice. Yeah, I've had upcoming project with a buddy from the DJ Supply. They moved out to Los Angeles a few years ago. We've been doing a OneDrive collaboration on Ableton, some techno stuff. This is for the new imprint that's coming up here pretty soon. So it's pretty exciting.
1: Yeah, should be good. Speaking of which, Deep Cover is an official collaborator for the Under the Radar stage as well.
5: Hey, shouts out to Moses. I think he sent me the entire lineup.
1: Looks
5: yeah, Pine
1: like
5: Groove,
1: it, yeah.
5: Pine Groove
1: stage.
5: TechTroid Beatnip stage.
1: Yep.
5: Oh, TechTroid. TechTroid's a part of this.
1: Yeah,
5: too?
1: They're collabing with them.
4: Yep.
5: Nice. Wow, so you got like four festivals in one almost.
1: Hey, you're right.
5: At noon, they got Corey Kerr, 1-0 Blair Emerson, nice. See Adam Caruso and Vin Sanity on there. DJ Diz, John Collins, Biblical Proportions, wait. Ray 7, DJ Roach, wow.
1: Yeah, it's going to be
4: good. It's going to be fun.
2: Wait, for what? Which one?
5: That's the Pine Grove stage.
2: John Collins coming up to Flint. Oh, that's interesting.
1: Right.
5: Yeah.
2: Matter of fact, hell, Poho coming up to Flint. That's even better.
5: Right. And what else do we have? We have the Pine Grove slash Tech Troy slash Beatnip stage. And then we have the Under the Radar, which is your label.
1: Under the Radar slash Deep Cover stage.
5: And then
1: we got the Strange Love production stage.
5: Now, the stages have moved around, right?
1: Yeah. Quite a bit, actually. Because we also have the Piedmont Media production stage going as well.
5: And that's the parking garage stage?
1: Not this year, actually.
2: No parking garage?
1: We have the parking garage, but they're not actually going to be on the parking garage this year. So I got bumped up onto the parking garage for the UTR stage.
5: Oh.
1: Yep.
5: And then Strange Love isn't the one over...
1: They're going to be in the street below the parking garage.
5: Okay.
1: Yeah. And then I believe the Pine Grove is going to be across... Or it's going to be where I was last year, but I don't know that like specifically, but I know that's what they said where they want it to be.
5: Okay, right on. No, every year it's been getting better and better. I really like the layout.
1: And it's going to be the same layout as last year, too. So we're going to be... We got the Buckham Alley, and then I think it's First Street that crosses it right there.
2: Yeah.
1: So we got that like cross section of street being closed down by the city for the day. So.
4: Yeah, it'll be fun.
1: Yep.
4: We're kind of separated. That's all right. I'm just going to get a cooler full of... alcohol and for strippers.
1: Hell yeah,
4: strippers
1: we are.
4: To jump out of, and then we'll see how the party.
1: Yep. Gonna make it a boiler room party up there.
2: Well, there's enough space in Flint for that to be done, so.
5: Well, Mr. Start.
0: Yep.
5: Or Ginger Kid.
0: Yeah, the second one.
2: GK.
0: Mr. Start's my father.
2: Mr. GK.
5: Before we have you jump up there and make some noise, I know you said you don't really have any info on releases or anything, but other than Drop Fest, is there anywhere people can catch you out live?
0: Yeah, I believe Facebook would be Ginger Kid Detroit or Detroit Ginger Kid, one of the two. I don't know. Facebook is so screwy with the way the names go.
1: I can't
0: remember any of that shit because it's like so many people come in and try to like jump up on all the names and everything. So you can find me on Mixcloud and SoundCloud, but it's Ginger Kid with 2 D's at the end, and that's the easiest way to find it. Nobody else uses it that way.
5: Right on.
0: So, well, yeah, I'm going to go over
5: wanna,
0: there
5: yeah,
0: and get ready.
5: Up there?
0: And then whenever you say go, go.
5: Sweet. Well,
2: go.
5: Yeah, right now. No. Well, he's getting set up. You don't have to. You actually don't have to turn that off. Well, he's getting set up, though. I wanted to mention, keeping with the festivals next week, we're going to have the Charivari Detroit Showcase. I only have one confirmed artist for that so far, waiting for them to send the rest. But looks like we're going to have Stacey Hot Wax Hale as one of the guests.
2: Oh, the godmother.
5: Yeah, she came up here. I was recording a video up here and started talking to me. And I was like, hey, we got to have you on the show sometime. And just worked out well that she was playing Charivari.
1: Yeah. That was kind of rough near the end, trying to get like last minute bookings in because like everybody was already booked for Charivari.
5: Right.
2: Almost everybody.
1: Yeah. Like they're killing it, man. I'm loving it. I'll actually get down there this year for the first time.
5: I also wanted to mention for a few weeks we're going to have our Ohio in the building. Well, we got Ohio in the building tonight too.
1: Yes, we
5: but
1: do.
5: The 10th. Of August, we're going to have Casey Clark, a.k.a. 3PM, as well as Lady Intrigue, who's from Detroit. But you might have caught her if you've tuned into the Floor Play broadcast, our new show happening Sunday nights on burstradio.net. They open for D-Win out at Briggs, Detroit. It's a cool venue. They have a rooftop. They have food. They have drinks. Yeah, just an all-around good time. But then the week after that, we're doing the Tech Lido edition.
2: Yes.
5: Yeah. Who knows? Maybe we'll see you here, Woodward.
2: You mean on the show?
5: Yeah, I just got to get the lineup. I haven't got one yet.
2: Hey, not a problem. You know I'm down for the cause. Not a problem at all.
5: Oh man. So it looks like we have a, for anyone listening, we have a free giveaway here.
2: We do?
5: Yeah.
1: Planet Funk.
5: Planet Funk, right? No, one half of the biblical proportion is going to be to give away a free new biblical proportion record to the first five people that mention Planet Funk at Dropfest and prove that they were at TechTroit or Pine Groove. So, you know, if you have a picture or a t-shirt or something, so just come up, mention Planet Funk, show that you were at Pine Groove or TechTroit, and get a free...
2: Well, wait a minute. They didn't have any shirts for Pine Groove this year.
5: They didn't?
2: No.
4: So much work.
2: They didn't have any.
5: Well, you could get a TechTroit shirt, or you could have a picture from Pine Groove.
2: Yeah, I guess you could.
4: Pull that shit off Facebook, dude. I need them to Photoshop them in, bro.
2: Hey, right?
1: I was just thinking that.
2: Nah, wait a minute, man. Don't make it easy for them.
4: Really? You got to go to, like, five places? What is this, a friggin' scavenger hunt?
5: No, it was ore. Although you could just do it like we do with Hattie Basha and Photoshop them in every show in Detroit.
1: Exactly.
4: Yeah.
5: All right. Well, are you about ready over there, Ryan? Okay. All right. Well, let's go ahead and let Ryan do his thing over there. You are tuned into Planet Funk on burstradio.net. This is Ginger Kid.

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I'm sick of niggas lying, I'm sick of bitches hawking. Matter of fact, I'm sick of talking. When I die, fuck it, I wanna go to hell. Cause I'm a piece of shit, it ain't hard to fucking tell. It don't make sense going to heaven with the goody goodies dressed in white. I like black Timbs and black hoodies. God'll probably have me on some real strict shit. No sleeping all day. Fuck that shit. 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

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Fuck that shit.

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Fuck that shit. I can't speak. Fuck that shit. Going to heaven with the goody goodies dressed in white. Completely red, I'm glad I'm dead. A worthless fucking Buddha head. The stress is building up, I can't believe suicide's on my fucking mind. I wanna leave, I swear to God, I feel like death is fucking calling me. Fuck that shit, I reached my peak, I can't speak. Call my nigga cheap, tell him that my will is weak. I'm sick of niggas lying, I'm sick of bitches hawking. Matter of fact, I'm sick of talking. I can't speak.

0: Distorted.
1: So that just happened.
0: And we got technical difficulties. We'll be right back after these messages.
1: So what did you pull, Ryan?
2: I pulled the one plug out of the thing.
1: Oh, you pulled the power plug. Oh, the USB jumped out?
2: Yeah.
1: That'll do it.
0: Yeah.
3: Life as an electronic DJ.
0: Yep.
1: Woodward's over there going, vinyl never would have done that.
3: Nah, the record would have just skipped.
0: Right.
3: I just pushed the needle over. Done deal.
1: Yeah, but yeah, that was Ginger Kid.
3: I'm not mad at you.
1: For the first time, and I don't even know how long.
3: Yes.
1: You got a shout out there, Ryan. Funkers the Cat said, what up? I don't know, Funkers the Cat. I want to give him a quick shout out, though, to 432 Hertz Blaze It, Funkers the Cat, Giggles, Guest choosing to be anonymous, and peeping it in the chat. If you're not in the chat, you should jump in. We got video now. It's cool.
3: Yeah.
1: You can watch us and make fun of us.
3: Well, some of them, anyway.
1: Camera's right on you, Jeff.
3: Why am I not surprised?
1: One thing I wanted to mention, playing in the background right now, is a track by another Ohio guy, DJ Mo Reese.
3: Oh, yes. Mo Reese.
1: Yeah.
3: Who will be down at Tech Lido on August 20th.
1: Nice. Maybe we'll get him on the show again if Mr. Cox decides to send him my way.
3: Yeah, I mean, he's got to come all the way from Cincy.
1: Okay.
3: And hopefully if he does...
1: Oh, shoot. He really got everyone here tonight.
3: Oh, man, look at this. Look at this. Nice. Okay, maybe he can bring some Skyline up this way, too.
1: Yeah.
3: You ever had Skyline?
1: No.
3: Oh, man.
1: Is that an Ohio thing?
3: Yeah.
1: Okay,
3: yeah,
1: what is it?
3: Well, it's like picture our conies, right?
1: Okay.
3: But picture them like with like a ton of cheese on them, like shredded cheese and chili. Way, way better.
1: Uh-oh.
3: Yeah.
1: Oh, them fighting words over here.
3: Hey, I'm just letting you know. I mean, I've never had it. There used to be a spot in Flint that used to do the Cincy style hot dogs years ago. Of course, unfortunately, it's out of business.
0: Go figure.
3: So I figure he can either bring that or bring some Waffle House back.
1: Yeah.
3: Yeah. And of course, there's no Waffle Houses anywhere in Detroit. And the closest you would have to go is Toledo.
1: Man, those are some fancy slip mats he's throwing on there. I may have to get a...
0: Mike Amron don't fuck around.
1: No. You mind grabbing one of those, Woodward? I think we need to show this on the chat right here. Dude, these things are fancy. I need a pair of those. You know those things.
3: Yeah.
1: The only one better is Harley. He's got the ass and titties one. Or it's literally like one of them's a chick's butt and the other one's a chick's boobs. Those are pretty good. And then Harley's got the one with the two dogs humping each other too. Like Harley's got a collection.
3: Oh my god. You know how old that one is?
1: I know, but he's got like all the good ones. So is what I'm trying to insinuate.
3: Oh, right,
1: here.
3: Right. Well, yeah, he probably collects them all any damn way. But then again, he worked over at DJS, too, for X amount of years. So
1: yeah,
3: he always probably had pick of the litter.
1: Anyways.
3: Oh, speaking of which, I know you had mentioned Stacy Hot Wax earlier, right?
1: Yes.
3: Do you know that right now, across the street at Dime, she's actually teaching a course?
1: Yeah. She's doing her picture's on the window there. She's a teacher.
0: Is that why you was over there creeping in the window?
3: I was trying. I wasn't creeping, fool. I wanted to get her attention. You rotten bastard, but that's all right. Fuck you, man. I mean, if you wasn't a fellow Flintstone and shit, I'd have knocked your ass out by now. But I can't fuck with you because you might, you know... You might not book me for next year.
0: All right.
3: So I can't fuck with you. I can only talk about you, but that's about as far as that can go.
0: It's okay. I can take it.
3: Yeah,
1: so Drop
3: I'm sure
1: Fest.
3: You can.
1: Drop Fest this year.
0: Yep.
1: Who's our headliners?
0: Steve Leroy.
3: Leroy.
0: Whoever you said from Pine Grove on your list.
1: Biblical Proportions.
0: Philip Busta. And I honestly don't know who's headlining Strangelove.
1: Oh. We'll have to ask Broly. Broly, yeah. Broly, if you're listening, let us know.
3: Hell, I thought it was us.
0: It might be.
3: Why not? I mean, hey, like I say, I get to go home and play. Hopefully I have some of my class of 78 friends up there. So I'm, at least I've been getting the word out. So at least have a little mini reunion for my sake anyway.
1: Mm-hmm. Do you want to jump on a mic while you wait for your laptop to boot up? So, yeah, up next.
0: Up next.
1: We got
0: Mike Ameren.
1: Okay.
0: A.K.A. Lower Frequency.
1: Yeah. Sure. Lower Frequencies.
3: Low the Freak.
2: All of that.
1: I like it.
3: Oh, here it goes.
1: So what's going on, dude?
2: Nothing. Super excited to be back in Detroit.
1: Yeah, I'm excited to have you. I wanted to have you on. I know, like, we talked last year at Drop Fest, and I was like, dude, I like your style. I want to have you on the show.
2: Well,
1: and
2: cheers.
1: Just so happened, a year later, John Salem, I was like, hey, John, is that Mike guy going to be on Drop Fest lineup again? He goes, yeah. You go, book him for the show then.
2: Well, would you look at that.
1: And right. Here we are, a year later.
2: Hell yeah.
1: Right on. So, for those that don't know, you are Mike Ameren.
2: Yep. Guilty as charged.
1: You're coming, he said, all the way from Cincinnati?
2: Columbus.
1: Okay.
2: Not quite as far, but yep, the Seabus.
1: Okay.
3: Yeah, home of the Suckeyes, but we won't go into that right about now.
2: Let's not.
3: Yeah. And I know why, and I'm not even going to go that far into it, but this year, it's Amazing Blues year. I'll just say that much.
2: You know, I'd like to see Michigan take another one. It's been, let's bring some competition back into it. I don't have many people agree with me when I say that in Ohio, but, you know.
0: What can you do?
3: We've been your bitch for the last few years, and we can understand that, but that's only because we had some sorry-ass coaches.
2: I mean, that's no fun, though. Actually, I don't give a shit about football. I don't even know what I'm talking about. I'm just taking the fuck like crazy right now.
3: Liar. Oh. Yeah, that's what you say right now, 8:45 at night and shit, but ain't nobody else believing that. At least I know I'm not.
2: Yeah.
3: But go ahead.
1: So, one thing I was curious is, because I've only really ventured into Toledo.
2: Okay.
1: And I know the cool spot out there is Wesley's, but what's the cool spot in Columbus? Anywhere that you play out regularly out there? Or?
2: Yeah, so I work with a group called Squared. We have a few monthly nights. We do Body Language once a month every second Saturday. So we've been having some cool cats out for that. We've got Alex Hunt coming out in September, so looking forward to that. Good buddy of mine. In August we have Alina D and myself and some other locals, not sure who yet. Oh, yeah, Foyoyoy and Komakaz, who's also on Drop Fest. They're doing it back-to-back at that one. So we have a lot of fun with Squared. I've been working with those guys for like 5 years, doing good stuff. And then Midwest Fresh, that's another name I got to throw out there. You got to watch those guys. They are really putting Columbus on the map. Venturing out to do quality, like, warehouse-styled events, bringing a lot of guys from Detroit and Chicago out. This Saturday, they have DJ Minx coming out for a warehouse event. What I'm really excited for is August, the God Particle Showcase with Sassmouth, Tatantan, a Columbus local, born and bred in Columbus, and then Sean Rudiman playing that one as well. Again, yeah, warehouse, check out Resident Advisor, look for that one. It's going to be bonkers, dude. Those parties are ridiculous. So, yeah, a lot of good stuff going on in Columbus.
0: Good.
1: Awesome.
2: Yeah.
1: I may have to make it out. One of my friends actually just moved to Columbus, so
2: really
1: that can be my excuse. I can go visit him and
2: gotta
1: come out
2: to
1: a couple shows.
2: Yep.
1: And, yeah.
2: Definitely
0: RJ
2: worthwhile.
0: D2's from Columbus.
2: True story.
0: Right?
2: Yep. True and
0: Hell
2: accurate
0: yeah.
2: facts. I think Blueprint as well.
0: Yeah. Yeah.
2: And they actually did a collaboration for this really cool festival in Franklinton called Independence Day.
0: Okay.
2: Blueprint and RJ D2 came
0: nice.
2: And did a performance. It
0: Very
2: was awesome.
0: Nice.
2: Yeah. Really cool event.
1: So. I was just stopping your record until your needle made it all the way into the the label. Although Serato Records have the lock groove, right?
2: Yeah, I think so. Yeah.
1: Okay.
2: Or you just listen to, you know, the needle on the label.
0: Yeah. Right.
1: Yeah.
2: A little crackle.
0: You need a new needle tomorrow.
1: Right. Anyways, for people that want to hear more from you, is there anywhere online that they can do that?
2: Yeah, so to keep it confusing, we do SoundCloud/lower-frequency, and then the MixCloud is /Mike Amarine. So okay. No spaces, no hyphens on that one. So yeah, I got some music up there. Squared Online, another website to find out what we're doing, more mixes and music.
1: I'm sorry, just the stuff going on in the chat right now.
2: It's because he had to bring up the Buckeyes, isn't it?
1: Yeah.
2: Damn you.
1: Funkers the Cat said, lower than my ex-boyfriend's morals. Leroy just jumped in and said, don't slap the kitty.
0: He also saying, wait, slap the cat. Kitties?
1: I don't know. The kitty, yeah.
0: No, above there where it says Leroy, it says LOL, slap the titties.
1: Oh, slapping titties, slapping titties.
0: Yeah, slapping titties.
1: Oh,
0: yeah. Titties.
2: Slapping titties, that's like, slapping kitties, you know.
0: That's classic Leroy right there.
2: Pretty much.
1: Anyways, when and where can people catch you at Dropfest this year?
2: I am playing the Under the Radar stage, same place I played last year. Really excited about getting back. Thank you so much, John, for having me out.
1: Although apparently in a new location.
0: Yes. Yeah.
2: Excited to see that. So I'm playing at 5 o'clock at Drop Fest. So I'll be joining Mr. Woodward here at Tech Lido as well. So looking forward to that one, getting out a little bit. So exciting times.
1: Sweet.
2: Yes, sir.
1: One thing I'm curious, do you produce at all?
2: God damn, I need to get back into it. It's been a long time. It's been longer... It's been a longer gap than the actual time I spent producing, but it's something that's been calling my name again. I really need to get back into
0: it. Hey, Leroy, if you're listening, you should start bothering Mike about producing like you do to me.
2: More than you already do, Leroy.
0: Oh, does he?
2: Keep the pressure. Dude, so many people, yeah, and they're telling the truth, man. I need to get back into it, so somebody come crack the whip. Get me motivated.
1: Is there anything out there that you feel confident enough for people to hear?
2: If you can find my MySpace, legit the only place that my actual music is.
1: Okay.
2: So, yeah, look for that.
1: Good right on.
0: You can't even get MySpace to load anymore.
2: Does it? I don't know. It's been years.
0: This shit. It, I don't know. I was on it like once, just for some reason. It's like boggy and it's awful.
2: Yeah, they probably walked away from that years ago. I hope they did.
1: I remember I still had a MySpace page for a while.
0: Everybody did.
1: I'm trying to remember. Like, I have some really, really goofy stuff, like a rap song that I made on there.
2: All right, we're going to look that up and spam the internets with it now.
1: Right. Yeah. No, it's good. It's a freestyle about pot pies. I think I was like 14 or something.
2: Sounds about right.
0: Yeah. I used to like post the spoilers to the Harry Potter books.
1: Maybe if I can find it, I'll play it next.
2: Man, you're getting deep.
1: If I can find the MySpace app for my iPod.
0: Oh shit.
1: Well, I guess if you're about ready, you want to go jump up there and get some stuff ready for us.
2: Rolling.
1: Well, he's getting set up, John. What's you got some more news about Dropfest this year?
0: I can give you my lineup.
1: Yeah, sure. I was gonna say too. You guys have an after party too, right?
0: Yeah. So I don't actually. There's not a whole lot of information about the after party. I know it's gonna be at the loft, which is actually like there's a back entrance into the loft straight from Buckham Alley. Which will be open for pretty much the whole day, and then I think whenever the after party starts, I think it starts at like 10 or 11, something like that, 10 I believe. Then they're closing the back entrance, and you have to go through the front because it's paid. And then I was hearing or I was seeing something about a possible second after party getting thrown up at Churchill, which is like right down the street from it.
3: Yes, Churchill's.
0: Yeah, because DJ Disc was talking about wanting to get in on an after party, and there was talk about one going in at Churchill's possibly. So
3: wait, now, so is there going to be one or possibly two?
0: Possibly two different after parties.
3: All right, so if one's at Churchill's, where would the other one be?
0: Well, the one right now that's definitely happening is at the Loft.
3: Okay.
0: And then the one that is being worked on that's like a maybe, from what I know is a maybe, is they're working on getting Churchill's. Because there's a bunch of people that want to play after party sets. So.
3: Yeah, of course.
0: Right, so they fill up the one, and then, which I don't have any information about who's playing that yet. And then they're looking at opening up a second one to get more people in.
3: Nice.
0: So,
4: So for my stage, I actually do have specifically the information for it on lineup. Starting at 12 noon will be Slicetron, straight out of Power Rangers. And Slicetron actually runs the Kettering Radio Show every Friday night starting at 9 o'clock called Digital Exhaust. So unfortunately, I can't promote Dropfest on there, but I'll promote him on here. And then at 1 o'clock, we got DJ Hypnotic coming in. At 2 o'clock, we have Edison playing.
3: Oh, yes.
4: At 3 o'clock, we got Ginger Kid. 4 o'clock, Comico's.
1: Oh, you got pictures and everything.
4: Yep. Oh, yeah. Leroy
3: all professional and shit.
4: Leroy set up this whole site, and I, like, helped get him the information and everything right on his home page.
1: Nice.
4: 5 o'clock, Mike Ameren. 6 o'clock, we got Link. 7 o'clock, we have Percival.
1: Apparently the show's just starting.
4: All right. And Percival's actually going to be doing his live set, similar to like he did at TechTrite, I think it was. At 8 o'clock will be the tag set from me and Daniel James. And then heading out the night at 9 o'clock will be Steve Leroy.
1: Oh, Leroy just posted that link in the chat, by
4: the
1: way.
4: Yeah, that's actually the page that I'm on reading it from.
1: Yeah, so if you're listening and you're not in the chat, you should get in the chat. Because like I said, you can watch us and make fun of us.
4: It's bit.ly/dropfest2016, I believe.
1: Uh-huh.
4: Yep.
1: So, yeah. We got Mike getting ready over there.
4: And then
1: about to say something?
4: That page has a has a map, actually. If you're trying to look for like a map of the layout. if you're looking for a map of the layout of the festival, that bit.ly/dropfest2016 has a map, so you can actually see like how it's laid out, where the stages are at, where the parking's at, stuff like that.
1: You train spotting over here?
5: Yeah, that track's pretty dope.
1: Yeah, this is by Sinistar.
5: Oh, well, that explains a whole lot.
1: Yeah.
5: Everything that dude touches is sweet, dude. I've got half of his productions, and they're all fire.
1: Oh, yeah. I agree. You get over there? Okay. Well, why don't we go ahead and get into this, then? You are tuned into Planet Funk on VerseRadio.net. This is Mike Ameren.

0: Get up. 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
1: Yeah.

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0: Get up. 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
1: Yeah.

0: So yeah, that was my camera.
1: Whoa.
0: Oh, you are really loud.
2: Not intended.
3: Yeah. So, Roddy, Steve Leroy, 2016.
0: What?
3: Steve Leroy sent me karate. And
0: karate.
3: So I was quoting him, karate, Steve Leroy, 2016.
0: Nice. Anyways, up next.
1: Wow, you mean we're not ending the show?
3: No.
1: Ooh, that's a first.
0: But wait, there's more.
1: Yeah, but wait, there's more.
3: There's more.
0: What do you guys have in store for us?
3: I don't even know.
0: Do you guys have a name?
3: Yeah, John Salem and Daniel James.
0: Oh, okay.
3: I mean, that's literally what it is.
0: Okay. Well, that works for me. I just didn't know if you guys had, like, a name picked out that you guys go by or what.
3: I guess if we did, like, if we really had, like, a defined sound that the, like, collaboration between us, like, created, that we could, like, pick out from, like, each of us, then maybe we could adopt a name. But I think, like, our sound is mostly just, like, a, you know, like, a, like I said, a collaboration between the two of us. And you can kind of hear, like, our individual sounds in that.
0: Okay. So. Right on. Well, what time are you guys playing?
3: We're playing at 8 o'clock.
0: 8 o'clock.
3: Nine. Yeah.
0: On Under the Radar stage.
3: Yes.
0: Does Under the Radar have any new releases out?
3: I'm waiting on one more remix. Doesn't look like Ryan's here anymore.
0: Oh yeah, he had to leave.
3: All right, cool, good.
0: good.
3: No, he's been kind of bothering me about it, but he's been really, really good about it. We have a remix release for Hattie Bashaw for his Deuce Yoda album.
0: Oh, a re-release, huh?
3: Yeah, so we re-released the album in December.
0: Okay.
3: And then we are releasing a remix album that is just pure remixes of the track.
0: Okay.
3: So I'm waiting on one more remix to get in that should be in hopefully by the end of the week. And I've been waiting on that for like 3 months.
0: Okay.
3: And then so we got that coming out hopefully end of next month. I am actually the same label that Hattie had that on. I had another 2-track EP on. And since we got those, the label kind of like dissolved and we got those back. So I'm going to be reworking that EP, kind of touching it up a bit, kind of, you know, making it sound a little better and whatnot. And then I will be re-releasing that onto UTR. So we got that. I don't know when that'll be out yet because I still have to touch it.
0: Okay.
3: And then I have one track that's been done for a little bit, and I got to finish another track for a 2-track. Like dub techno EP that is going to Steve for deep cover. And then within about the last month I finished a ambient concept album that is about a like mission and journey into space. So I have a label reviewing that right now.
0: Nice.
3: And that hopefully so the label that reviewing it does like cassette releases.
0: Interesting. So are you going to get it released on a cassette tape?
3: Yeah, hopefully if they take a lot of stuff that they take gets cassette releases. So if they take it, I might end up having a cassette release for that.
0: That'll be interesting.
3: Yeah, kind of cool.
0: Right on.
3: And then Dan finally just got FL going again. So hopefully we can get him to finish making some stuff. I know he's working on a track right now. You can grab that if you want to talk, Dan. The mic right there. The headphones.

0: What's up, dude? Oh, he just turned away.
1: So he's working on a track right now, which I gotta give him some like cliff notes on. doesn't have a name yet, but hoping to have it done by Drop Fest. So that'll be good. Got a good dark sound.
0: What's up, dude? What's up, man?
1: You gotta slow that shit down, Dan.
2: Yeah, this is cool.
0: This is how I talk on a mic.
1: All right. Hey, so I talked to Leroy about that track, Dan, and you're at like 128, and we need you at like 125.
2: Man, that's what he said. He said it was too fast.
1: It is.
2: How is 128 too fast?
1: Cause, dude, everything.
2: I ain't about everything.
1: It's 124 to 126 right now. And it's not that everything is. It's just like you get a lot more depth in the sound when it's slower, I feel like.
2: Yeah.
1: And like, you know me, dude. I play at like 125 almost like standardly.
0: It's all about that 300 BPM gabber.
1: All right.
2: John's just over there hating on me.
0: That's what Woodward plays.
1: What was that shit that you were talking about a long time ago, Brent? That was like, it was like 500 BPM or something.
0: Are you talking about like speedcore and extra tone?
1: Yeah.
0: Extra tone.
1: Some like weird shit like that.
0: Where it's like 1,000 beats per minute, and the kick drum literally just makes a tone. Yeah, it's dumbest idea ever.
1: Right.
0: Like, sorry if you like extra tone.
1: No, not sorry if you like extra tone. Fuck that. Stupid. If you like it, you're a terrible person with bad taste in music.
0: Yeah, pretty much.
1: Or you might be a good person, I just don't know it, but still bad taste in music.
0: I know Josh wants to get out of here and go home kind of soon, so we might have you guys just kind of jump up there soon.
1: Oh, yeah, we will. Dan's kind of doing stuff.
0: Okay.
1: I think Leroy wants to call in again real quick.
0: Yeah? We can if he wants. What else is going on? I don't really have anything to talk about. Oh man,
1: Leroy,
0: Steve Leroy.
3: Oh man,
1: there he is.
3: What's up, Larry?
1: What up?
3: That's some good stuff, Mike. Some dark and deep and heavy.
1: Hell yeah, he's like not on headphones right now, but yeah, we'll let him know.
3: Well, throw something heavy at him.
1: Yeah, right. Hey, I gave Dan our critique of his song. I don't know if you heard that. Too fast.
3: Did he take it well?
1: Nope.
3: What?
1: No, he said fuck y'all.
0: Said that fucking asshole Steve Leroy.
1: I'm gonna...
3: Yeah, I mean, he knows what he's doing.
1: Yeah, I'm gonna remix it, and it's gonna be like 124.
3: I'm gonna remix it at like 103.
0: Can I do a Gabber remix at 180 plus?
1: Dan, Leroy said he's going to remix it at 103.
0: Oh, shoot, he's coming in. All right, I guess we're doing this.
1: What's going on?
0: He's coming in. I guess we're doing this. Okay, well, apparently you're tuned in Planet Funk now.
1: Dan, are you like mixing in right now?
0: Yeah, he is. He's
4: sound testing.
1: Oh, no. He's sound testing. Okay.
0: Well, you're coming over live. Do you want to go now? Yeah?
1: You got anything to say?
0: Go to Drop Fest.
1: Yeah.
3: Go to Drop Fest.
2: Yeah, go to Drop Fest.
0: Go to Drop Fest.
2: Watch me play.
0: Do it.
1: bit.ly/DropFest 2016. Everywhere.
3: Is it fucking Facebook or what?
1: I mean, it's been posted like 3 or 4 times on the Drop Fest Facebook, including the event.
3: Good. That shit's everywhere.
1: Yeah, that's the point anyways.
3: Alright, good.
0: Sweet. I'm gonna go ahead and do your thing.
1: Yeah, go over there.
0: Okay.
1: Because, you know, it's the two of us. Just the two of us.
0: Yeah, something like that.
5: Oh, boy.
0: Oh, boy. Do you want to do the honors on this one, Woodward?
5: Yeah, I guess I can do the honors on that. Hold on 1 second.
0: Unless you want to get this, Leroy.
3: I got it. What are we doing?
0: You're just announcing them in.
3: I'm announcing them in?
0: Yeah. Actually, they wouldn't be able to hear you, though, so probably should have Woodward do it.
3: They wouldn't be able to hear me. They wouldn't. I would do it, and they would just sit there and look around like that.
5: You know what? Just sit back and relax and shit. Let me take care of this. I mean, this ain't like when we were back over at Doc's crib back in Ferndale and shit.
3: Right?
5: You know. No, nothing ever stopped you, but then again, nothing ever stopped me either and shit, so. I mean, you were there from the very beginning anyway, so you know what all that shit was all about.
3: Yeah.
5: All right. Anyway, without further ado, you are listening to BurstRadio.net with Jonathan Salem and Daniel James.

0: why I started here, and it just made it easy because especially everyone in music like really made me want to be a part of it, and it was just a little group that that gave me that courage to do it. So
1: awesome.
0: Yeah.
1: Now, I know you said you at least picked up an interest in the music while you're out in Phoenix. What's the scene like out there compared to here?
0: Well, yeah, it's not that good. I mean, I love Phoenix, and there's definitely more of an effort now. I mean, there's a great radio show from one of my great friends, Jake. He started a Record Bar Radio, which you guys can look up on YouTube if you're interested, or Twitch. They do, you know, regular radio shows just like here. But yeah, there was a couple friends that I made throughout my experiences just clubbing over there that have encouraged me to become a part of the scene. But yeah, I mean, if you're a fan, even if the scene isn't the best, like, you're still gonna go out and savor and enjoy everything that you can get from the scene. But coming out here, it's definitely been a lot better of an experience. Yeah, I mean, what can you say? It's Detroit.
1: So. Detroit, right?
0: Yeah.
1: So, speaking of following people, you mentioned your friends on YouTube. Where can people follow you if they want to hear more mixes from you?
0: Yeah, so let me pull it up because I'm really bad at this whole social media thing. Instagram, you can follow me at HelloSychick, spelled PSYCHICK. And then SoundCloud is PSY_chick. And then where me and Jenna, who is the lead of Every Woman Music, we actually recorded a mix, and it's going to play pretty soon, within a week, at Sally Whoever Does Whatever, which is a podcast series. And so, yeah, definitely tune in to that, because she'll be releasing it within the next week. So I hope you guys enjoy it. We're going to be playing, like, very soulful Detroit house stuff, going into, like, late night techno sort of stuff. So I hope you guys enjoy it.
1: Awesome. Well, yeah. You ready to throw down some tunes for us?
0: Sure, yeah. Sweet. It's going to be a very housey vibe. I hope you guys enjoy it.
1: Down for that.

0: that. The side chick.
1: Hey.
0: I'm over here knocking stuff over now. Anyways, up next, we got the leader of the pack, Jem, the one behind this whole crew.
2: Hello. Wait, am I on?
0: You're on right now.
2: What's up, everybody?
0: So what's going on?
2: Nothing. I'm happy to be here. It feels good to be playing not in my basement after many, many months. So thanks for having us. Really appreciate it.
0: Of course.
2: Yes.
0: This was actually, how long ago did we start talking about this?
2: Many, many months ago.
0: Yeah, it was a while ago.
2: It's been a months-long process.
0: But finally here, finally made it happen. Yeah. Had my eye on you guys for a while. I mean, you guys have been doing some really cool stuff. I really wanted to wait until I talked to you about it, since you're kind of the organizer of this whole thing. But
2: yeah.
0: What is, I guess we could start off with just saying, what is Every Woman Music?
2: Okay. So to me, I feel like it varies for everyone. I think Every Woman Music should be whatever makes it most beneficial to whoever participates in it. But for me, it all kind of started because I, much like Melissa mentioned earlier, was getting into DJing on my own and found it really intimidating. Being in Detroit and just being in the scene and not really having any friends who did it too. So I just wanted to create something where people who had the same interests as me could get together and literally just make friends and hopefully go off and do their own projects or learn from each other, go to parties together, just like a way to connect and have some sort of like hub / network resource for people to link up with each other.
0: Awesome.
2: Yes.
0: One thing I like too is that you guys are very open to like the gender neutral trans community as well.
2: Yeah, definitely.
0: Yeah.
2: Yeah. So the easiest way, I guess, to describe that is we just want Every Woman Music to exist as a way to kind of challenge the male dominated industry in the way that it exists right now. So however you interpret that to be, we just want to get more non-male people and like more of a presence within the industry.
0: And see, this is one thing I really like about your organization, being that it's pushing women, but also women run, is like you mentioned, the club scene is very male dominated. And unfortunately, I see it a lot where you'll have groups booking female talent as kind of like, look at us, we're booking all these women,
2: for sure.
0: But they're just kind of booking based on like sales or sex appeal or something.
2: Yeah, have that person on the lineup.
0: it's not really, whereas you guys are just doing it to literally promote women in dance music.
2: Yeah, totally. That's exactly what it is. Like, we just want to get people's names out there and also get the people that are in this group more comfortable putting themselves out there, because like I just mentioned, it can be really intimidating, and I want everyone to feel comfortable and feel like they have what it takes to do this, because everyone that is in Every Woman Music does have what it takes to be a part of this.
0: Awesome. I know we got in the chat room one of your Canadian crew, Swati.
2: Yay! Hi, Swati! We love you so much, and we can't wait till you can come over here.
0: Also, I wanted to talk to you about your guys' community project, Dance for Your City, which is very cool. You guys have done, I think, six of them now?
2: We did six, and then I think we pretty much came to a group consensus that we were going to stop doing them just because things are constantly shifting with the pandemic, and as cool as they were a ton of work. We had about 8 people working on the project, and we were all doing it remotely and working digitally. But it was a really cool project. We had a monthly live stream, and every live stream had a theme to it, like an organization that we were raising money for. And every time you donated $5 or more, you earned an entry to get some raffle prizes around Detroit.
0: And so I actually won one of them.
2: You did?
0: Which one?
2: I
0: won Rebecca's record, but I already had a copy.
2: Oh, yeah.
0: You got my other email address.
2: I got you. I didn't recognize it at all.
0: Yep.
2: Yeah. So it's been really fun. And over those 6 parties, I think we raised over $1,200 for 6 different organizations here in Detroit. So that was a really fun project, because not only did we get to showcase DJs associated with Every Woman who might not normally get the chance to play out. We got to like raise money while we were doing it too, when so many of our neighbors and community members just needed that, either that help or that community aspect of the project. So it's a lot of work, but it was really fun.
0: Is that maybe something you think might make a comeback post-pandemic?
2: I don't know. We'll see. The pandemic is so crazy. It's just been hard for us to figure out what our next move is. But there's definitely like a core group of homies that are always down to help out and, you know, keep pushing this project too. So I'm excited to see where it goes.
0: Well, maybe we can do a collab. 303 FM,
2: yeah.
0: Every Woman Music, Dance
2: yes.
0: for Your City. I mean, I could even push it to the De Shapiro Records crew over in the UK, and we could get like an international charity
2: the bigger,
0: thing
2: the better.
0: Going.
2: Yeah, they're cheering over there, but yeah, that sounds like an awesome thing. Any way that we can just like find ways to give back to the city while also promoting the people that are in this group, that's really what the group is about.
0: Awesome.
2: Yeah.
0: Now, if people want to follow or get involved with Every Woman Music, where can they do that?
2: Yep. So Instagram is probably where we're most active, and our Instagram is just the way it sounds, Every Woman Music. We have a website where if you do want to join, there is like a little form you can fill out. And then hopefully, as more people are getting vaccinated and it's getting safer to see each other in person, hopefully we'll start doing our meetups again, because we were doing those pretty frequently around
0: town. You guys had a DJ tutorial class too.
2: We actually started that right when the pandemic hit. So
0: yeah,
2: we only got half of that done. We'll probably have to redo that all over again, but we're just always trying to find ways to get more women involved in this scene and just give them the confidence that they're looking for to go out there and do their thing.
0: Sweet. One thing that's cool too, if anyone does go to everywomanmusic.com, I like the resources page.
2: Yes.
0: Because it's, you guys don't just list DJs.
2: Yep.
0: And producers. There's also graphic artists. There's people that have experience with like public relations.
2: Yep.
0: There's, I mean, you can, you name it, you can find
2: it. We've got everything.
0: Yeah,
2: we've got event organizers. We've got costume designers, photographers. That was a huge thing that I wanted Every Woman Music to be, is it's not just about the people that are playing the music. So much of what makes this scene is everything that's going on behind the scenes. And those people that are participating in that, they deserve the recognition. And, you know, they have so much to benefit by networking with other people. And then hopefully people can go off and do their own projects too. Like, we really do want it to just be like a network, a community, and like a directory for people that are looking to find more talent within this realm.
0: Awesome. Now, if people like what they hear tonight from you specifically, is there anywhere where people can find more mixes from you online, like SoundCloud, Mixcloud,
2: or
0: anything like that?
2: Yes, thank you for reminding me. I do have a SoundCloud that exists. It's just soundcloud.com/gem, the number 4, and the letter U. So all my handles go by Jen for you, because I'm here for you.
0: Awesome. Sweet. Well, is there anything else that you wanted to talk about before you threw some music down for us?
2: I just want to thank every single person who has ever been part of Every Woman in Music or supported it, or whether you have benefited from it, whether it be making new friends or winning a prize or learning about DJs that you didn't know. This all couldn't exist without people like you, so thanks.
0: Sweet. Just let me know when you're ready and I'll announce you in. Yeah, just like right before you hit play, just let me know you're ready, I'll announce you in, and then just press play, I guess.

Yeah, you can just... All right, you are tuned into Planet Funk on 313.fm. This is Gem.

0: So that was Jem.
1: Hey.
0: Up next, though, got the next guest, Edamame. What's going on? There you go. Let's try that again.
2: Can you hear me now?
0: No, I can't.
2: Perfect. How's it going?
0: It's going good. Just loving all the tunes. That was more breaks than I'm used to hearing in a set. I loved it. I said that was more breaks than I'm used to hearing in a set, and I loved it. I loved every minute of it.
2: I'm living for the breaks. I'm super excited about this.
0: So, anyways, you're gonna be the one closing it out. You got the honors of taking us home.
2: Yeah, I'm super excited. I feel like tonight's just gonna be a little bit more maybe housey disco vibe to end out this evening, because there were a lot of breaks in the first 2 hours and stuff, so I usually play a little bit, not chiller, but it's gonna be a little bit different, I feel like.
0: Okay, right on.
2: Yep, I'm super excited.
0: So, how long have you been with the group?
2: So, with Everywoman Music, right when Jenna kind of created the group, I joined. But I was actually living in Ann Arbor because I was a student at U of M at the time. But I wanted to reach out to kind of especially more women in the Detroit area who DJ.

0: met Jenna and Melissa, or Jem and Sidechick both, at the very first meeting ever. So it's been a wild ride. Awesome. But yeah.
1: Now, I know you were saying too that you were all excited. You were going to move to Detroit where the scene was happening, and then COVID happened.
0: Yeah, absolutely. No, it's funny though, because yeah, before, because I was at U of M, it was like a 40-minute drive to go to a good party. So yeah, that's why I moved to Detroit afterwards, and boom, COVID hit. So I'm super excited. This is like my first time playing out in Detroit in a really long time. So it's awesome. Gonna be good.
1: Now, if people like what they hear tonight, where can they follow you as far as social media, Mixcloud, SoundCloud, all
0: that
1: sort of
0: stuff?
1: Yeah,
0: so on SoundCloud, it's going to be soundcloud.com/edamamii, but with three I's at the end, so it's EDAMAMIII.
1: Okay.
0: Yep, and then my Instagram handle is _edamamii, with just one I, and then _ at the end. I know it's a little bit confusing, but I tried hard to get that name
1: okay.
0: on my social media. Yeah.
1: What did I miss something? I don't know what I missed. Oh.
0: Oh, on Saturday?
1: Yeah. What's going on Saturday?
0: Oh, so on Saturday, Jem, Sidechick, and I will be DJing at TV Lounge in the afternoon for
1: okay.
0: another 3 hours, kind of like we're doing right now. But airing for Lauren's radio show.
1: Lauren Bellucci, Lauren?
0: Yes.
1: Okay, right on. Awesome.
0: That'll be airing at the end of the month.
1: Do you know where people can find that?
0: Lauren will post about it.
1: Okay, so go follow Lauren. That's Loren for those that are curious. I guess follow her and you can find out the details that way.
0: Yep.
1: Anywhere else that people can catch you in the near future?
0: Foreseeable future, that's gonna be my next gig, but honestly I'm anticipating some radio shows coming up, so if you follow me on social media, then maybe I'll be posting about it and see what's coming up, because especially with the pandemic, it's like everything's kind of last minute, I feel like, rolling
1: right.
0: with the punches. So no, I'm super excited though. I feel hopeful about this coming summer.
1: Sweet. Well, why don't we have you jump on there and
0: right,
1: get some tunes for us.
0: Thank you.

0: Okay, like I said, I mean, if you got a ton, I'll buy them. Good? Okay.
1: All right, you are tuned into Planet Funk on 313.fm. This is Edamame.

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It's just fun.

and gyms are full of

drums, you have the capacity to create a mood for any amount of people. Doesn't matter if you're playing in a club, if you're playing in a hall, if you're playing in the streets at a carnival. You create scenes happening.

0: So that was edamame.
1: Come out.
0: Yeah, you're on.
1: Okay. Nice set.
0: So anyways, I want to say a huge, huge thank you to the whole Every Woman Music crew. Even those that weren't here, because there's like a, I don't even know how many people are part of it now. What's that? Too many to count. But definitely, definitely, definitely check out the website, everywomanmusic.com. Like we mentioned before, there's DJs, there's organizers, yeah, there's people that do graphic design on there, producers. And then make sure you check them out individually too. If you can't remember their Mixcloud, SoundCloud, Instagrams, all that, just go to the website, click on the name. Of course, we had Edamame, Gem, and Sidechick tonight. So just go check them out, follow them on all their socials, look out for more mixes by them. And then, like they mentioned, Saturday, they're going to be on Lauren's radio show. So check out that mix when it comes out. Of course, also got to say a huge thank you to Detroit Threads for hosting us each and every week.
1: True that.
0: Yeah. If you can't make it here on a Thursday, come out some other day of the week and buy some records or clothes or whatever. And also got to say a huge thank you to our other hosts, Grand Trunk Pub and Urban Bean Co. Can't wait to be back there. And if you enjoyed the show tonight and you want to listen to it again, or you missed part of it and you want to listen to the rest of it, it should be up, download.313.fm, sometime tomorrow. Of course, you can also subscribe to us on iTunes and it'll tell you when it's out and give you a little notification. And also, the video archives are also up now, too. So you can just go to 313.fm, click on the archive shows link, and it'll give you both the audio or the video archives. So you can even watch us dance around on camera like idiots again. But of course, if you are enjoying those archives, you have someone very, very special to thank for that, because he's the one hosting over 10 years of archives now. Can't think of enough. Mr. Jeff.
2: Of Doom.
0: Well, you couldn't hear it because you didn't have the headphones, but the echo was there. Anyways, of course, if you enjoyed the show tonight, and you don't want the music to stop, got yourself two options tonight. You can tune in right now to Vitamin R on CJM. Swati, who was in the chat earlier, has guest Malzoff on, and it's 9 to 10:30. Also, as with every week after this show, if you are tuned into the audio only broadcast, you don't have to do anything. You don't have to go anywhere. It'll automatically switch you over. But if you're tuned into the video one, you'll have to disconnect and then switch to the audio one. But Bam's house party is coming up next, right after this, right when we disconnect. So I'm going to shut up and let this track play out. And yeah, Bam's going to take it over right from here. So thank you again, everyone, for tuning in. Make sure you go check out everywomanmusic.com.

0: 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Thank you for tuning into Planet Funk on 313.fm.
1: Yo, yo, yo, yo. What's happening?
0: Back for another one.
1: What number are we on, anyway?
0: I believe this is episode 516.
1: Moving up in the
0: it's
1: world.
0: It's been a minute. Been at it for a while. But tonight, we have Venomous and Ganja Girl. Gotta give a shout out to Juan of Moon Disco for setting this one up.
2: For sure.
0: So are both of you from the... Because first we have Venomous. You want to go ahead and give out that spelling? Because it's not spelled out exactly as you expect.
2: It's V, N, M, and then the S is a dollar sign. So there's no vowels for Venomous. So that's how that's
1: different.
2: Yeah.
0: So are both of you from the Lansing area?
2: That's correct.
0: Okay,
2: yep.
0: Cool.
2: Born and raised.
0: Awesome. So what's happening out there? Because I know you guys had like a Tuesday going, but then that stopped, but it's starting again? So another venue?
2: Yep. We're just switching it over to a new venue, just like a little bit down the street. So it's going to pick up November 7th.
0: Awesome. And what's the new venue?
2: The Junction.
0: Okay. And that's right downtown Lansing?
2: It's more like Lansing on the edge of East Lansing.
0: Okay.
2: It's like right off the expressway there.
0: Okay. And that's like a regular 9-to-2 type thing?
2: Correct. Yep.
0: Okay, sweet. And is there like a specific kind of vibe behind that night or anything?
2: No, more just this electronic music lovers just coming and getting together and throwing down.
0: Awesome.
2: So, yeah.
0: Sweet. Well, I'm happy because I remember I was slotted to play one, and then they're like, oh, it ended. But then it was like only a week or two later, they're like, nope, we're starting again. We got a new venue.
2: Yeah. It was a little hiccup, but we're very glad and fortunate to get it back up and going.
0: Awesome. So. And that's every Tuesday?
2: You're correct. Yep.
0: Sweet.
2: Starting the 7th.
0: All right. As far as an online presence, you have an Instagram, correct? Do you want to go ahead and share that?
2: My Instagram is at vnms.music. And then on Facebook, I'm Venomous with the dollar sign. That might take some scrolling to find. But my Instagram is typically like the first one that pops up.
0: Sweet. And then, do you have like a SoundCloud or Mixcloud that people can follow you at?
2: I do. I believe the SoundCloud has an underscore. I don't think they allow the dot. So that one is, VNMS underscore music.
0: Okay. It's one of those ones where you gotta kind of, every platform has a different one,
2: right.
0: But, do you have a? I know my friend John has always been a fan of the like the link tree and all that. Like, do you have one of those where people can just go to like a single link and find all your socials?
2: Yeah, I do have one of those. That's typically in my bio on all of those socials.
0: Okay.
2: All
0: right, so if someone goes to your Instagram, they can find everything else.
2: Correct.
0: Just easy. Okay. Yep. Awesome.
2: You can go straight to the SoundCloud, to the YouTube, to the Facebook. To the event that's coming up should be listed. So
0: sweet.
2: Yeah.
0: So what is coming up?
2: This Saturday, I got an event, Bay City.
0: Okay.
2: Halloween Hangover. So that's gonna be with some homies from Saginaw. Wolfpack Presents and Green Beans. So that's gonna be a wicked event. We're having like a Hydra takeover there, so that'll be really sweet.
0: Okay. What venue is that at?
2: BMOS Bar.
0: Okay.
2: Yeah.
0: Sweet. And that's also like a 9-to-2 type thing?
2: That's going to be 7-to-2.
0: Oh, extra hours.
2: Yeah.
0: Get there early.
2: Yeah.
0: Sweet.
2: Yeah.
0: And then this coming, or the when you guys kick off the Tuesdays, who do you guys have lined up for that?
2: That's still up for debate.
0: Okay.
2: As of right now, I think I might be on the board. Ganja might be on the board. Juan from Moon Disco. As of right now, I think we're on the board But we're still trying to corral people to get that going.
0: Okay, sweet.
2: Yeah.
0: Anything else other than the Saturday and Tuesday coming up for you?
2: I believe November 16th, I'm going to be potentially DJing at a skating rink.
0: Oh, that'll be fun.
2: Yeah, so that's a first.
0: Okay.
2: So that'd be really sick. And then the 25th is going to be like a Thanksgiving type of deal.
0: Okay. Where are those at?
2: Both in Lansing.
0: Okay.
2: So Edrew's Skaterama would be the skating rink on 16th. And then the 25th is going to be at Stover's.
0: Okay.
2: Or, correction, Max Bar.
0: Oh, okay. Awesome. So,
2: yeah,
0: I was happy to see that they got going again, because they kind of died down for a minute, and then they're doing their thing again.
2: Yeah.
0: This rink, I didn't even know that Lansing had a skating rink. That's cool.
2: Yeah. It's been around forever. I grew up going there when I was like a little kid, so it'd be like full circle playing, like DJing the music there, because I always loved going there and skating around to the music that they already were playing. So,
0: is there like is that like a certain style of music that night, or is it like just you, or is it like a whole event with like a bunch of different DJs? Or
2: yeah, I believe it's gonna be like a charity event.
0: Okay.
2: So, but it would be just all like electronic music.
0: Oh, cool.
2: So,
0: okay.
2: A
0: awesome.
2: Little bit of like house, probably drum and bass, dubstep, deep dub.
0: Sweet.
2: Yes.
0: Awesome. Well, is there anything else people need to know before you jump up there and do your thing?
2: Not very much.
0: No? Okay.
2: I'm ready to get right into it.
0: All right, let's have you jump up there then.
2: All right, right on.